greatest hits of all time and another summer of peace, love, and music from Niagara Falls, Honeymoon Suite, New Girl Now. And the lady usually heard at this time, the amazing Jen Kay, is on vacation right now. I'm Ted Yates filling in on your Sunday night. Right now, let's go back. Nancy Sinatra with her million-selling number one hit, These Boots Are Made for Walkin'.

0: The greatest hits of all time. And another summer of peace, love, and music. It's James Taylor's Handyman. That was a 1977 Slow Down remake of a hit that was originally popular back in 1960 for a singer named Jimmy Jones. Good evening. I'm Ted Yates on your Sunday night. Hey, got some great stuff coming up. Hope you're having a great weekend. Musically, it was on this date, August 9th in 1962, that Robert Zimmerman legally changed his name to Bob Dylan. I have Bob Dylan's most epic song of all coming up right after we hear from Toronto's Dr. Music and something sweet from Aerosmith next.
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The greatest hits of all time with Trooper and Janine. And just before that, we heard that six-minute masterpiece by Bob Dylan, Like a Rolling Stone. Good evening. I'm Tad Yates. Just rolling along in your Sunday night for Jen K. Let's turn the beat around now. Vicki Sue Robinson and Another Summer of Peace, Love, and Music.

0: The greatest hits of all time. Good evening, I'm Chad Yates. With a flock of seagulls, I ran so far away. I remember seeing them perform that in concert at the Sound of Music Festival in Burlington, Spencer Smith Park. That was, what, 3 summers ago now? The same night as Men Without Hats and The Spoons, a great triple bill. A free concert, yeah. And speaking of free, how about this grand freebie? Sunday, August 30th, the Hamilton Cardinals take on the Brantford Red Sox at Bernie Arbor Stadium, and it's a fan appreciation night. We've got tickets. Simply head over to 929thegrand.fm, click on the freebies tab, and get in to win. All part of another summer of peace, love, and music on 929 The Grand. Just ahead, Tom Petty and the Heartbreakers. So it's one of their early hits. It was the last song that Tom Petty ever performed in concert, and it's yours right after this. On the Grand.
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the greatest hits of all time. One-hit wonder, Andrea True Connection. That was one of the hottest hits of the summer of 76. 50 summers ago now. It's ageless. More, more, more. Got more of the greatest hits of all time for you. Good evening, I'm Chad Yates for the amazing Jen Kay. Here's a lot of Miles. Black Velvet.

0: the greatest hits of all time. Bachman Turner Overdrive, taking care of business here with Ted Yates on your Sunday night. And how about the business of winning? Yeah, $100 in Lotto Max tickets. We give it away every Tuesday, and it could be you this time around. 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The jackpot for this Tuesday night's draw is $30 million plus 30 times $100,000 prizes in Lotto Max. Hey, lots of winners coming up musically. Next, Nick Lowe's most famous hit. It was written with his former Brinsley Swartz bandmate, Ian Gomm, and it's here right after this in another summer of peace, love, and music.
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the greatest hits of all time, Max Webster, A Million Vacations, but not all at once. I'm Chad Yates, filling in for the vacationing Jen Kay tonight on your Sunday. Just before that, the Beatles with Yesterday. And on yesterday's date, August 8th of 1969, the cover of the Beatles' Abbey Road was taken. Yeah, the photograph for that. It became iconic. Here is an iconic song from Gloria Gaynor, I Will Survive.

0: The greatest hits of all time. Good evening, I'm Chad Yates for the amazing Jen K. That is Hair from the Cow Sills. And before that, we went back to the summer of 73 for B.W. Stevenson's only hit. It was a great one called My Maria. Well, this weekend's pretty much almost over. How about next weekend? What's happening? Well, Jarvis Cornfest is one of the big events that'll be happening Friday through this coming Sunday, August 16th. Live music, craft vendor market, car show, fireworks, disc golf tournament, line dancing, kids' activities, including bouncy castles, face painting, a princess meet and greet, plus much more, including a scarecrow contest. More information at our events calendar at 929thegrand.fm. That'll be at the Jarvis Community Center next weekend, Friday through Sunday. Something to look forward to. Coming up next, after a decade-long dry spell, Neil Sedaka came back in the mid-70s with a number one hit that I'll play right after this on 92.9 The Grand.
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the greatest hits of all time. Nicolette Larson, A Lot of Love. A song that was written by her then-boyfriend Neil Young, and she also sang harmony vocals on his version of Four Strong Winds. Good evening, I'm Tad Yates for Jen K. How about something sweet from ABBA?

0: The greatest hits of all time with Bryan Adams, Hiding from Love. He'll be in plain view in Hamilton August 28th at the TD Coliseum in concert. And we gave away a bunch of tickets to that concert. Good evening. I'm Ted Yates. I'll be back with you in my regular midday time slot tomorrow with my regular features, my tune teaser, songs from the summer months, and question of the day. And I recently asked the question, where is a place you would take out-of-town friends when visiting you? Number one most mentioned answer, Niagara Falls. Not much of a surprise there. Number two most mentioned, Niagara-on-the-Lake, followed in third by Port Dover. And other mentions included the Shaw Festival in Niagara-on-the-Lake, the Watering Can, a winery, Bell Homestead, also Hutches on the Beach, and Burger Barn, Easterbrook's hot dog stand, and Port Dalhousie, and the Painted Ladies Houses in Grimsby, Toronto, Dundurn Castle, St. Jacob's Market, and so many other places. Hey, we're going to take you back with a great song from Stevie Wonder. This one reached number one in the early 70s, and it includes the lyrics, "When you believe in things that you don't understand." What's that song? Find out right after this.
1: 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I need to find a sport that I can play. 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

greatest hits of all time, Blood, Sweat, and Tears, featuring Toronto's David Clayton Thomas up front in a song he also wrote. That was one of the biggest hits of the summer of 69, Spinning Wheel. Good evening, I'm Ted Yates, spinning your favorites on a Sunday night.

0: the greatest hits of all time. Good evening, I'm Chad Yates for the amazing Jen Kay on your Sunday night. Jen's back with you next Sunday. Oh, we have a great grand freebie for you this week. This will be a lot of fun. Sunday, August 30th, the Hamilton Cardinals take on the Brantford Red Sox at Bernie Arbor Stadium. And it's fan appreciation night. We've got tickets. 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Just ahead next, Billy Joel with the opening track of his 1980 album, Glass Houses. It opens the next set of the greatest hits of all time for you here on The Grand.
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on the home of the greatest hits of all time. It's Trooper with Baby, Won't You Please Come Home. That was their debut hit, one that was produced by Randy Bachman. Good evening, I'm Ted Yates for Jen Kay and your Sunday night. I got a great song right now from Neil Diamond, and this was one of his most personal and emotional songs. He's saying about his frustrations being torn between his birthplace in New York and his home in L.A. I said, from the great Neil Diamond, in Another Summer of Peace, Love, and Music.

0: greatest hits of all time, Prism and Spaceship Superstar, a great cruising hit. Speaking of cruises, there's lots of car cruises on, of course, throughout the summer. Tomorrow night, one of the big ones is in Burlington. It's the Burlington Car Cruise every Monday night at 777 Guelph Line in Burlington at the Canadian Tire parking lot. One to keep in mind. We'll tell you about more throughout the summer right here. I'm Tad Yates for the amazing Jen Kay, and coming up next, the song that launched the career of the group America. It was their first hit and one of their biggest, number one in 1972. Yours Again next.
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Happens a lot. It's where all of the action is. 92.9 The Grand.

Greatest hits of all time with the band, with Robbie Robertson and the night they drove old Dixie down, featuring Levon Helm, their drummer, on lead vocals on that one. Good evening, I'm Ted Yates. Here's music to get you moving on your Sunday night from Leo Sayer. You make me feel like dancing.

0: the greatest hits of all time. Good evening, it's Stills Young Band. Yeah, Steve Stills, Neil Young together with Long May You Run. And before that, a great Canadian singer-songwriter Colin James with Voodoo Thing. I hope you don't get that pins and needles feeling with that one. Coming up tomorrow morning, Trevor Stoiko's back from vacation and with you to start your Monday. It's going to be another fun one, and back with you tomorrow morning. I'm Ted Yates. I'll be with you right after Trevor with my regular features, my tune teaser, question of the day, and also song from a summer month. So listen in for that tomorrow right here. In the meantime, have a great time, a grand time here on 92.9 The Grand.
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part of another summer of peace, love, and music from Ferris Bueller's Day Off, one of many movies that is from, that is Twist and Shout from the Beatles. Good morning, 5:30, yeah, I'm back. Sorry to disappoint. Keith it. Don't blame me. Blame the key. What do we got today? Rain. Good chance of showers throughout the day today. 27, another 27 tomorrow. 25, 27 for Wednesday and Thursday. 19 right now in beautiful downtown Cayuga. Jarvis, also 19. Burlington, Brantford, 17. I'm Trev with Anna Nancy Wilson. This is Heart. Let's go a little crazy on ya. 92.9 The Grand. Mom!

because we are living in a land down under. It's Men at Work, 92.9 The Grand, playing the greatest hits of all time, 541, 19 from 6. Rain on the way for you today, but warm, 27 today, 27 tomorrow, 25, 27 over the next, say, 72 hours, if that works for you, 21. 21 right now in the Hammer, also Caledonia, Burlington, Brantford in at 19. Monday memories for you today. It is National Spoil Your Pet Day. Spoil your dog, your cat, whatever. How do you spoil yours? Would love to know. Extra walks, extra treats, as long as they do something, you know, like a trick or something like that. Or just sneeze. My dog, my mom's dog, used to sneeze all the time. Needed treats. Sneeze on command. Thought, well, I gotta amuse these humans. I'm getting food. And the dog knows. Dogs are the smartest animal on the planet, I think, anyway. Of course,

0: don't have, you know, pet dolphins. They say dolphins are the smartest, but I say dogs are, because my dog, mom's dog, Benji, black poodle, knew who to go to. If you wanted a walk, you go to the skinny, good-looking brother, my brother Curtis. Or if you want food, if you want some laziness and just wanted food, just wanted to impress the fat guy, you come to me. He knew what to do. They are smart, smart animals. National Spoil Your Pet Day. How do you spoil yours? Let us know. 92.9 The Grand on our Facebook page, 289-284-2556 via text. Or if you want to call, you can do that too. 1-866-929-2556. 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
0: We got a back to school contest. Well, actually, ways to make you feel good about yourself, helping out, say, a family or two, because we all know how tough it is right now economically. Back to school. Back to school. You can help. We'll get into that a little later on. Derek and the Dominoes. It's their version of Layla. 92.9 The Grand.

Billy Joel, we didn't start the fire. No, blame it on somebody else. 5:53, 7 away from news, weather, sports. The hottest team in the CBL, the Hamilton Cardinals, win on the road. They've won 5 in a row. They're 2 games back of London for first place. Your chance to win tickets to see the Hamilton Cardinals. Their final regular season game. Looks like they have a good shot of making the playoffs. A very, very good shot. They're only 2 games back, as I mentioned. Laura will have all the details. News, weather, sports coming up. 27 with rain. Red Rider. This is Human Race 92.9 The Grand.

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1: Good morning. It's 6 o'clock. I'm Laura Hampshire. This is 92.9, The Grand News. Here's what's making news this hour. Additional charges have been laid against a man from Haldeman in connection with a child luring investigation. 27-year-old Christopher Petley was arrested in April, but detectives say since then they have identified additional victims in both Canada and the United States. The added charges include making and possessing child pornography, bestiality, and resisting arrest. A 21-year-old Hamilton man is dead. Police say the man was found with stab wounds by a taxi driver early yesterday morning on Main Street just west of Dundurn. The victim was rushed to hospital but later succumbed to his injuries. At this time, police believe there was an altercation near King and Paradise earlier in the evening. They are appealing for information. Unifor is set to begin contract negotiations with General Motors today. The union represents more than 4,600 members at Ontario GM facilities, including the Oshawa Assembly Plant, the Kami facility in Ingersoll, as well as operations in St. Catharines and Woodstock. Unifor members approved a new three-year contract with Ford last month that included 3% annual pay increases. A young girl is in hospital after she was attacked by a bear outside her family's home east of Vancouver. The three-year-old encountered an adult black bear while she played in her family's backyard deck in Maple Ridge late yesterday morning. A parent who was nearby intervened and chased the bear away. The victim's injuries are described as non-life-threatening. A Porter flight from BC to Toronto had to be canceled after a child refused to sit down and buckle up. The airline says the plane returned to the terminal in Victoria last Thursday when the parent and child, along with their luggage, were removed. However, that delayed the flight past the airport's runway closure, so all remaining passengers had to get off and be rebooked. The Shan Dam is celebrating its 83rd anniversary. It opened on the Grand River near Fergus on August 7, 1942, as Canada's first large-scale multi-purpose dam. It was built to manage flooding and low river flows, but also generates hydroelectric power. In sports, the Blue Jays fell to the Phillies 7-6 in 12 innings. The Ticats lost to the Lions 27-24, and Forge FC was shut out by Vancouver. Your forecast is next.
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3: Can you imagine how popular that family would be? Kid doesn't want to get into his seatbelt. He cries and that. Oh, my kid. Oh, kids will be kids. Oh, you're going to be late for your flight. Oh, too bad. No, I'm not going to discipline my boy. He doesn't want to wear a seatbelt. He doesn't have to. Remember, you're in a seat. In a plane, you're in the sky. You're just in the sky, sitting. And it was a lot better than like 100 years ago when you had to take the same kind of trip in a horse and buggy. Just saying. And you didn't have to strap up. Let's move on, shall we? Your forecast. Just, I can imagine. I can imagine people. If I was on that plane, oh my goodness me, it would have ended up quite ugly. Mixture of sun and cloud for today. There is the possibility we may get some rain, a high of 27. Good chance of showers this evening as well, low of 20. Tuesday, some cloud. Looks like another high of 27, humidex near 33, UV index 8 or very high. It is 21 in Burlington, Brantford, Cayuga 19, Jarvis also 19. There's weather and more at 92.9thegrand.fm. Yeah, I'm back. I'm sorry the key fit. Don't worry, I'll miss more days. You can turn your radio off if you'd like. It's entirely up to you. I don't get commission. So party on, dude. Party on. We're going to talk about the most embarrassing thing that can happen to you at a hotel. It happened to me. Johnny Nash will compare notes. I can see clearly now.

92.9 The Grand, all a part of another summer of peace, love, and music. Levon Helm, Robbie Robertson, the band. That is The Weight. It's only a number. Always remember, weight is only a number. I'm just short for my weight. Technically, by Stats Canada, I should be 9 feet 3 inches tall. Give or take an inch or two. Not that those inches matter. Dozen minutes after 6 o'clock. Good morning. Happy Monday, 10th day of August, year of our Lord, 2026. Thanks again to Craig for stepping in while I was on holidays. This ever happened to you? Drinking with a couple of buddies. Haven't seen them in decades, right? And I don't drink anymore. Or any less. So we're having a few wobbly pops, and I'm a little tipsy heading back to my room, my hotel room, and I'll be honest with you, I was drunk, I passed out, I fell asleep. And in that state of stupor, I get weird dreams when I'm drunk, when I'm sleeping. And in my dream, I dreamt that the hotel was on fire. There was the alarms going off and everything else. It was so real, so real. So I get out of bed, and this doesn't usually happen. I jump out of bed, run out, fire, fire, fire. And I lock myself out of my room in my Captain Crunch undies. And that's it. That's it. Yes, I wear Captain Crunch underwear, okay? You know how tough that is, how embarrassing that is to go to the front desk and go, hey, I locked myself out. And then having to go back and wait because the guy at the front desk is too scared to go, so they send Lupe to help me out. I go, okay, thank you, Lupe. Yeah, this won't scar you at all. A big fat manatee, Godzilla, in Captain Crunch underwear. Can you imagine? And the first thing I thought of was, you know, having to go home. Lupe has to go home after her shift and go, how was your day, honey? Godzilla! I saw Godzilla!

0: 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Enjoy your Captain Crunch with the Buggles next.
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0: Remember, vote. If you don't, you lose your right to complain, and we've got people out there. We'll find out. We'll be at every Tim Hortons, and if you didn't vote, you'll be asked to leave. Here are the Buggles.

0: Mary, CCR, 92.9 The Grand, playing the greatest hits of all time. All a part of another summer of peace, love, and music. 623-19 in Dunnville, 20 in Hagersville and Hamilton, 27 with rain on the way for you today.
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0: This week we are chatting with Karen Ray Mishku of Canine Rescue of Southern Ontario of Hamilton. Tell us more about the organization, please, Karen, and the dog that you are highlighting this week.
2: Oh, they rescue all kinds of dogs from here in Southern Ontario. They go, obviously, from the north as well, because there's a lot of dogs up there that need fabulous homes that are in very, very bad places. They've got dogs of all different kinds. They've got dogs that are, you know, friendly with other animals, kids, and all up for adoption right now, and they're so fabulous. I have two dogs. One is a Shih Tzu Rat Terrier. His name is Buster. He is 6 years old. Mm-hmm. And I have Roxy. She's a West Highland Terrier. Okay. And she is two. Oh, you go onto the Facebook page for Traveling Tails Canine Rescue.
0: Okay.
2: And you can apply to be a foster through there, just like I did.
0: Mm-hmm.
2: And, or the adoption form is actually pinned at the top of the page.
0: Okay.
2: So if you see a dog that's on the page and you want to put in for adoption, absolutely fill in that form, send it in. Mochi, I believe, is up for adoption as well. He's a bully breed, if I'm correct. Bully Mastiff. So he's going to be on the larger side.
0: Okay.
2: So he's going to need somebody with a yard and knowledge of the breed, I would say, for sure.
0: Okay.
2: You can't go into these things blind. You need to know what you're getting, essentially.
0: Mm-hmm.
2: But 90% of the dogs coming through Canine Traveling Tails, obviously, are dog tested. They're cat tested. I've got children, so all of the ones that have come through me are young kid tested. And they're all great dogs. They've all got a great home.
0: Thank you so much, Karen. You can find out more information by going to our website. Click on Trev's Tail Waggers at 929thegrand.fm. And it's brought to you by Beatty Animal Hospital, Paris Road of Brantford. Add a furry friend to your family. You will not be disappointed, I guarantee. We'll open up the mailbag for this Monday coming up after Laura has a look at news, weather, and sports. You're a strange animal. This is Gowan, 92.9 The Grand.

0: morning at 6 o'clock. I'm Laura Hampshire. This is 92.9 The Grand News. Here's what's making news this hour. The OPP has laid additional charges against a man from Haldimand County in a child luring investigation. Detectives say since 27-year-old Christopher Petley was arrested in April, they have identified additional victims in both Canada and the United States that led to added charges of resisting arrest, bestiality, along with making and possessing child pornography. The case is under a publication ban. Hamilton police are investigating the city's latest homicide. A 21-year-old man died in hospital yesterday after being found in the early morning hours with stab wounds on Main Street near Frid. Police believe there was an altercation earlier in the King and Paradise areas. They are appealing for witnesses and surveillance video. The union representing auto workers at General Motors is set to begin contract negotiations today. Unifor represents more than 4,600 workers in Ontario GM facilities, including the Oshawa Assembly Plant, as well as operations in St. Catharines, Woodstock, and Ingersoll. The talks come after the union approved a new three-year contract with Ford last month that included a 3% annual raise. The Israeli Prime Minister is saying no to Donald Trump's recently announced deal for Gaza. Benjamin Netanyahu is refusing to withdraw Israeli forces from the Palestinian territory until Hamas disarms. Meanwhile, more details are emerging on Iran and Oman's deal to manage the Strait of Hormuz, but Tehran suggests vessels linked to countries it deems hostile will be barred. A young girl is in hospital after she was attacked by a bear while she played on her family's backyard deck in British Columbia. The three-year-old encountered an adult black bear in Maple Ridge yesterday. Luckily, there was a parent nearby who intervened and chased the bear away. The victim was airlifted to hospital to be treated for non-life-threatening injuries. Some vegan snacks are on the recall list. PC Organics and Frankie's Organic brand plant-based cheddar corn puffs and crunchies are being recalled due to undeclared milk. They were sold at grocery stores across the country and can be thrown out or returned for a refund. People with a milk allergy or sensitivity are being advised not to consume the affected products. In sports, the Blue Jays lost to the Phillies 7-6 after a 12-inning battle. Toronto opens a critical four-game series tonight against the Bo Sox, who occupy one of the wildcard playoff spots. The Ticats also lost 27-24 to the BC Lions. Weather is next.
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2: Forecast for you today at 6:33. Expect some showers. There's a good chance of that happening throughout the day. Sun, cloud, and showers. High of 27 with the humidex. It's going to be hot. It's going to feel like about 35. UV index 8 or very, very high. Good chance of showers tonight. A low of 20. High of 27 with some cloud tomorrow with the humidex. It'll feel like 33. 19 in Hagersville, Caledonia, Hamilton in at 20. Burlington, Brantford, also 20 degrees. There's weather and more at 92.9thegrand.fm. I'm Trev. Good morning. Welcome to your Monday. Going school shopping, are you? Good for you. Good for you. You can help out big time. We'll get into that a little later on. Open up the mailbag for you for this Monday. You can get a head start by going to our website. 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Looking Glass, a bunch of high school kids got together and had an

0: playing the greatest hits of all time. His signature song, Percy Sledge, who we lost a couple of years ago. When a man loves a woman, is he allowed to have his own social media accounts? Huh? What do you think? We'll get into that in just a sec. Cloud today. Good chance we can get some rain. Sun cloud. It's going to be a mixture. A mixture of sun cloud and rain. And we'll throw in some humidity. Why not? Let's add that to the mix. It's going to feel like about 35. Technically 27 officially with the high. 19 right now in Dunnville, Hagersville, Hamilton, Caledonia in at 20.
1: Mail's here.
2: Here's the mail that never fails. It makes me want to wag my tail. When it comes, I want a whale mail.
0: 20 minutes away from 7, my husband and I got married just recently and are about to have our first big fight. This is so stupid. Well, here we go. I told him that we need to combine our social media accounts. Now that we are married, he is refusing to give up his accounts. When I asked him why, he said because they're his. Fair enough. This then led to a question of whether or not we should have each other's passwords for our socials. That is a nay-nay. Heavy nay-nay. Take it from Trev. Huge nay-nay. He says we shouldn't. I'm starting to grow very suspicious. That's exactly what happens. And I've only been married for 3 weeks. Game on. Should married couples have separate social media accounts? Should they have each other's passwords? Am I wrong for being suspicious, Mark? Why was this not a problem before marriage, Mark says. Diane says, I would say this person was not mature enough to even get married. Carrie, my buddy, good to hear from you, bud. When you get married, some things become communal, but some things are personal. Letters, emails, text, and messages. Shelly, good morning, Shelly. Maybe, he figures, just leave things the way they are before they got married. Dar says, what are you afraid of? Richard says, my wife and I have been married longer than social media. We've never felt the need to have shared accounts. Dale, what do you think? I think you're both stupid and you deserve each other. Good luck. Take that, Dale says. Let us know what you say. Should you have separate accounts once you're married? Social media accounts. And should you know each other's passwords? What do you think? Facebook, 92.9 The Grand, or if you want to text, talk about that, 289-284-2556. Or you can call anytime, 1-866-929-2556 with the Sultans of Swing next.
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4: 6:45, 15 from 7. Dire Straits now. This is the Sultans of Swing. You're on the Grand.

29 the grand, playing the greatest hits of all time with Mr. Bruce Coburn, wondering where your lion is. Ever have a lion? You know of anybody that had a lion for a pet? Or a tiger? Some unique animals for pets? My cousin had 23 snakes. 23 snakes. Why? I'd stay over there. And of course, you got to throw that little tiny snake in there. All of a sudden, you're sleeping, and it's like, oh, hello. Oh, yeah, right there, right there. Oh, yeah. Because you're in the middle of a dream. You're thinking that there is a person of the opposite sex that is fondling you, but it's actually, it is a snake wrapping around you. It was the most disgusting and the most scary thing ever. That was one of his tricks, I guess, trying to eat fat pierogi like myself. Good luck, you little snake. Anyway, we're talking about how to spoil your pet. I guess here's 250-pound pierogi, little snake. Enjoy. Monday Memories. It's National Spoil Your Pet Day. How do you spoil yours, Heather? Boss Hog gets a lot of cuddles and kisses. He gets lots of cat treats and his own couch. Oh, nice, Boss Hog. How many of you remember the original Boss Hog, right? From which show? Quickly. Well done, the Dukes of Hazzard. Mary says, lots of bum scratches for her favorite thing. Tummy rubs. Oh, that's what I like. Bum scratches and tummy rubs. Dog treats, walkies, toys, and cuddles. What a beautiful looking dog. Thank you. Please share. If you got a picture of your dog, cat, your iguana, whatever, let me know. I spoil Benjamin every day. He's my best buddy, says Dale. That's a big cat. You do spoil him well. He eats well. It's like the Trevor Stoico of cats. He's huge. Every day, Carolyn says, should spoil your pet day. I agree 100%. How do you spoil yours? You want to have a picture of, or you happen to have a picture, excuse me, a picture of your animal? Please share and how you spoil your dog, cat, iguana, manatee, lion, whatever you got, rhinoceros. Drop us a line on Facebook, please. News in about 5 minutes' time. Here's Neil Young. 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As you enjoy some rain this morning.

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1: Morning, it's 7 o'clock. I'm Laura Hampshire. This is 92.9 The Grand News. Here's what's making news this hour. Additional charges have been laid against a man from Haldimand in connection with a child luring investigation. 27-year-old Christopher Petley was arrested in April, but detectives say since then they have identified additional victims in both Canada and the United States. The added charges include making and possessing child pornography, bestiality, and resisting arrest. A 21-year-old Hamilton man is dead. Police say the man was found with stab wounds by a taxi driver early yesterday morning on Main Street just west of Dundurn. The victim was rushed to hospital but later succumbed to his injuries. At this time, police believe there was an altercation near King and Paradise earlier in the evening. They are appealing for information. Unifor is set to begin contract negotiations with General Motors today. The union represents more than 4,600 members at Ontario GM facilities, including the Oshawa Assembly Plant, the Kami facility in Ingersoll, as well as operations in St. Catharines and Woodstock. Unifor members approved a new three-year contract with Ford last month that included 3% annual pay increases. A young girl is in hospital after she was attacked by a bear outside her family's home east of Vancouver. The three-year-old encountered an adult black bear while she played in her family's backyard deck in Maple Ridge late yesterday morning. A parent who was nearby intervened and chased the bear away. The victim's injuries are described as non-life-threatening. A Porter flight from BC to Toronto had to be canceled after a child refused to sit down and buckle up. The airline says the plane returned to the terminal in Victoria last Thursday when the parent and child, along with their luggage, were removed. However, that delayed the flight past the airport's runway closure, so all remaining passengers had to get off and be rebooked. The Shan Dam is celebrating its 83rd anniversary. It opened on the Grand River near Fergus on August 7, 1942, as Canada's first large-scale multi-purpose dam. It was built to manage flooding and low river flows, but also generates hydroelectric power. In sports, the Blue Jays fell to the Phillies 7-6 in 12 innings. The Ticats lost to the Lions 27-24, and Forge FC was shut out by Vancouver. Your forecast is next.
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3: 7:03 your forecast, mixture of sun and cloud, good chance of thunder showers throughout the day, winds gusting up to about 50 kilometers, a high of 27 with the humidex. It'll feel like 35 for some cloud tonight, the low of 20, back with some cloud tomorrow, a high of 27, humidex near 33, 22-0 in Dunnville, Burlington, Brantford, Caledonia, in at 19. There's weather and more at 92.9. Grand.fm. I'm Trev. Happy Monday. Thanks for spending your weekend and your work week with us. We really do appreciate that. Going to be doing some shopping today. Shop local, support local, listen local, and always eat local. Back to school shopping continues today. If you have a few extra bucks you want to help out a family, please do so. I'll explain more. You're the one that I want. Shoo-wop to wop-wop. In that order, Olivia Newton-John, and what's his name?

0: two syllables works. It's the Kinks 92.9, the Grand, playing the greatest hits of all time. Good morning to Diane, Dorothy, Donna, Bruce, and all the rest of them. Thank you so much for having us on this morning, starting your Monday work week off with us, 92.9, the Grand. We really do appreciate that. Going to start it off with rain. Sorry, I don't run the forecasting thing. I don't run the weather yet. Will soon, but not yet. Until that time, rain today. Showers throughout the day. Maybe we'll sneak in some sunshine. 27 with the Humidex 35. It's 20 right now in Cayuga, Jarvis, Caledonia, in at 21. This is back to school time. Back to school shopping time. I know you still got 3 weeks left until the kids go back to school, that kind of thing. But the drive is on right now, the Grand Back to School Drive. We're teaming up with the Grand Erie District School Board. 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Get ready to learn. Supplies needed include new backpacks, lunch bags, markers, pens, pencils, crayons, you know what we're going with, pencil cases, coil notebooks, and lined binder paper. And don't be skimpy on the crayons. All right, don't get that Boston Pizza 3 crayon thing or 6 crayons. I know things are tight when it comes to the economy, but my mom bought me a 6-pack of crayons. And you don't learn much, and it doesn't help when the cute girl wants to borrow a crayon. Oh, Trev, can I borrow, a nice aqua blue? And you're going, I don't have aqua blue. I don't even have a blue crayon. And then there's, Eugene in the back with the 64 crayons with the sharpener, and gives her like a 16 different types of blue, and then they date forever and get married and have kids. Not like that's ever happened, but I'm just saying it could. Still bitter? Yeah, quite. Anyway, squirrel, getting away from the topic. So yeah, make your donations. Drop them off at Libro Credit Union in Caledonia, Heslip Ford in Hagersville, or at the Hagersville Legion Branch 164. I'm just giving you fair warning for the future. Think of your children. 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
0: You don't get on the register, you don't vote. You you don't get to complain. Them's the rules. I don't make them up yet, but that's the rule. Billy Joel moving out at 7:16 here on the morning show from 92.9 The Grand.

0: 92.9 The Grand with the Youngbloods. Let's all get together. Let's all hold hands and sing Kumbaya. Let's try and get together, please. 7:23, 23 minutes after 7, with rain on the way for you today. Cloud right now, showers, thunder showers. Maybe we'll get a sliver of sunshine sometime today. You know, living here in the many different counties throughout southern Ontario, it changes so quickly, doesn't it? It changes so quickly. 20 right now in Dunnville, Hagersville, Hamilton, Caledonia in at 21. We are chatting with Logan this morning, the Director of Fundraising and Resource Development of the Brantford SPCA. They've got a really unique and a really fun contest coming up. It's called a calendar contest. Maybe tell me more about it, Logan.
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1: 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So very, very exciting.
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1: 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And all of the funds that we raise with this campaign will be devoted to the animals of the Brant County SPCA.
0: 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And while you're there, click on Trev's Tail Waggers. 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Brought to you by our friends in Brantford, Beattie Animal Hospital on Paris Road. Laura has a look at news, weather, sports, cheating at golf. Oh, heaven forbid. Everybody does it. Everybody.

0: Good morning. It's 7:30. I'm Laura Hampshire. This is 92.9 The Grand News for the Haldeman Press. Here's what's making news this hour. The OPP has laid additional charges against a man from Haldeman County in a child luring investigation. Detectives say since 27-year-old Christopher Petley was arrested in April, they have identified additional victims in both Canada and the United States that led to added charges of resisting arrest, bestiality, along with making and possessing child pornography. The case is under a publication ban. Hamilton police are investigating the city's latest homicide. A 21-year-old man died in hospital yesterday after being found in the early morning hours with stab wounds on Main Street near Frid. Police believe there was an altercation earlier in the King and Paradise areas. They are appealing for witnesses and surveillance video. The union representing auto workers at General Motors is set to begin contract negotiations today. Unifor represents more than 4,600 workers in Ontario GM facilities, including the Oshawa Assembly Plant, as well as operations in St. Catharines, Woodstock, and Ingersoll. The talks come after the union approved a new three-year contract with Ford last month that included a 3% annual raise. The Israeli Prime Minister is saying no to Donald Trump's recently announced deal for Gaza. Benjamin Netanyahu is refusing to withdraw Israeli forces from the Palestinian territory until Hamas disarms. Meanwhile, more details are emerging on Iran and Oman's deal to manage the Strait of Hormuz, but Tehran suggests vessels linked to countries it deems hostile will be barred. A young girl is in hospital after she was attacked by a bear while she played on her family's backyard deck in British Columbia. The three-year-old encountered an adult black bear in Maple Ridge yesterday. Luckily, there was a parent nearby who intervened and chased the bear away. The victim was airlifted to hospital to be treated for non-life-threatening injuries. Some vegan snacks are on the recall list. PC Organics and Frankie's Organic brand plant-based cheddar corn puffs and crunchies are being recalled due to undeclared milk. They were sold at grocery stores across the country and can be thrown out or returned for a refund. People with a milk allergy or sensitivity are being advised not to consume the affected products. In sports, the Blue Jays lost to the Phillies 7-6 after a 12-inning battle. Toronto opens a critical four-game series tonight against the Bo Sox, who occupy one of the wildcard playoff spots. The Ticats also lost 27-24 to the BC Lions. Weather is next.
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2: The Hamilton Cardinals had an impressive weekend. They beat London, the number one team in the CBL, on the road 6-4 last night. They've won five in a row. They sit in third place, two games back of the majors, with about four games in hand, sitting with a record of 23-12. They are 7-3 in their last 10 ball games. Forecast for you today, we're expecting off and on showers. There is the possibility we may get some sunshine in amongst those showers. A high of 27 with the humidex. It's going to feel like about 35 today. Enjoy. A low of 24 tonight. Cloud and showers expected for tomorrow with a little glimmer of hope with some sunshine. 27. Humidex, it'll feel like 33. 21 in Dunnville, Burlington, Brantford, 20 Caledonia in at 21. There's weather and more at 92.9thegrand.fm. 7:34, I'm Trav. I got a little bit of flack. 289-284-2556. Murray says, you don't cheat at golf. You're not supposed to cheat at golf. No, I know that's bad. Am I giving the wrong impression? Well, let's be honest. You hit one into the bush. Do you count it? Do you count penalty strokes or into the water? Or if you find a different golf ball, do you count it as yours? You do. Come on, be honest. Talk more about golf. Great weekend for it this past weekend, except for Saturday, which was kind of scary. Doobies, this is China Grove.

92.9, the Grand, playing the greatest hits of all time, all a part of another summer of peace, love, and music. That's just creepy. Every breath you take, every move you make, I'll be watching you, which is a felony. That is the police. But I guess back in 1983 was the number one hit. And still people to this day are still using that as their number one song. The first song after they get hitched. 7:42, 18 away from 8. I'm Trev. High today of 27 with the Humidex 35. Is it the best day to go golfing today? You never know. You never know. May get that glimmer of sunshine for about 4 or 5 hours so you can get your round in. It's 21 right now. Dunnville, Burlington, Brantford, Caledonia, and Hamilton in at 20. Congratulations to all the people that were involved in the Provincial Blind Golf Championships. Chris Flanagan of Kitchener and his guide Mike won the provincials. Donna won the female provincial. She is a multi-curling, blind curling champion and world golf, blind golf champion, along with her guide and her sweetheart, Bruce. They won the provincial ladies championship over the weekend. I had the pleasure of golfing with Donna on the weekend, or actually during the week last week on my holidays, along with Bruce. And, well, I suck at putting. You take away putting, driving, chipping, all that. I'm a good golfer. You know, I really, truly am. If you didn't have to putt and chip and do all that other stuff. And what caught me, though, I question, and I don't mean to be rude,

0: assume, because we all know what happens when you assume. But Donna, she says she's blind, but yet. Okay, here's the deal. I hit my ball, my yellow pinnacle, into the bush. And I was looking for it. I said, no, don't come by. You don't have to come here. I will look for it. I found a tight list. And I was going to use it as my own so I can save the two penalty strokes, right? She says, wasn't your golf ball yellow going into the bush? What happened? Did it have a change? Did it have a makeup change when it went in? And I said, aren't you, well, you know, hard to see, and how do you see that? Just throwing that out there. Tit for tat kind of thing. And yes, I was forced. Donna says, yes, and oh yeah, that was a par. Plus two, double bogey. I said, you haven't gone to the Stoico school of cheating. Whoa, easy, Tiger. You need some help. Welcome to the Trevor Stoico School of Golf Score Marking. 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Having trouble breaking 100? No problem. At Trevor School of Golf Cheating, we teach you the classics. Ball in the woods? Call it wildlife inspection. Ball in the water? Improving your lie due to emotional hardship. Miss a 3-foot putt? Simple. Yell gimme loud enough and keep walking. And remember Trevor's golden rule: if nobody saw it, it's a par. We'll teach you advanced techniques too. The foot wedge, the strategic pencil eraser, the distract the guy keeping the score cough, and everybody's favorite, accidentally teeing up in front of the ladies' tees. Plus our exclusive new seminar, how to score an 82 while actually playing 114. Lesson one, if your ball lands beside a tree, kick it. If it lands behind a tree, really kick it. And don't forget, a breakfast ball on the first tee, a lunch ball on the back nine, and an emotional support mulligan on every par three. Trevor Stoico School of Golf Score Marking, where honesty is optional, but confidence is mandatory. Now accepting members at courses all across Ontario, mostly until they catch us. 92.9 The Grand, improving your score one suspicious pencil mark at a time. 7:46, the cars next.
1: 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And with the school year right around the corner, the Salvation Army Back to School Supplies Party can help ease some of the financial burden by providing access to essential back to school materials at an affordable cost. 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In-person registration is required and open every Tuesday, Wednesday, and Thursday from 1:30 p.m. to 4 at 184 Colborne Street North in Simcoe. 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

0: greatest hits of all time, 92.9 The Grand. That is the Santa Maria. It's Trooper. 92.9 The Grand. All a part of another summer of peace, love, and music. Daniel, Elton John coming up in a little bit. High today of 27 with the Humidex. It's going to feel like about 35. We hope to get you some sunshine. We're going to do our best. Gosh darn it. 21, Hagersville. Dunville in at 20. Burlington, Brantford, same thing.
1: Mail's here.
2: Here's the mail that never fails. It makes me want to wag my tail. When it comes, I want to wail.
0: My husband and I got married and are about to have our first big fight. This is so stupid. I told him that we need to combine our social media accounts now that we are married. He is refusing to give up his accounts. I asked him why. He said, because they are mine. Mine. This then led to a question of whether or not we should have our own passwords or should know each other's passwords for our socials. He says we shouldn't. I'm starting to grow very suspicious. I've been in this situation before. It's not good. I've been only married for 3 weeks. Should married couples have separate social media accounts? Should they have each other's passwords? Am I wrong for being suspicious? Yes, you are. That's just my opinion. IMO. And I'm allowed to have an opinion. Just say ing. Carolyn says, if you both can pass this first marital test, your marriage might survive. For Pete's sakes, do not have children until this is solved. Well played, Caroline. Kathy says, my husband isn't on social media or have a cell. He doesn't want it, and he can have one of his own if he wanted to. Billy says, we have separate accounts, but we also have each other's passwords. There you go. Kathy Cook says, each person needs his or her own account on social media. Fair enough. Elaine says, you have trust issues already. This is not a good start. What do you have to say about things? Facebook 92.9 The Grand. Text me at 289-284-2556 or 1-866-929-2556. 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
2: Good morning. It's 8 o'clock. I'm Laura Hampshire. This is 92.9 The Grand News for Boonstra Heating and Air Conditioning. Here's what's making news this hour. Additional charges have been laid against a man from Haldimand in connection with a child luring investigation. 27-year-old Christopher Petley was arrested in April, but detectives say since then they have identified additional victims in both Canada and the United States. The added charges include making and possessing child pornography, bestiality, and resisting arrest. A 21-year-old Hamilton man is dead. Police say the man was found with stab wounds by a taxi driver early yesterday morning on Main Street just west of Dundurn. The victim was rushed to hospital but later succumbed to his injuries. At this time, police believe there was an altercation near King and Paradise earlier in the evening. They are appealing for information. Unifor is set to begin contract negotiations with General Motors today. The union represents more than 4,600 members at Ontario GM facilities, including the Oshawa Assembly Plant, the Kami facility in Ingersoll, as well as operations in St. Catharines and Woodstock. Unifor members approved a new three-year contract with Ford last month that included 3% annual pay increases. A young girl is in hospital after she was attacked by a bear outside her family's home east of Vancouver. The three-year-old encountered an adult black bear while she played in her family's backyard deck in Maple Ridge late yesterday morning. A parent who was nearby intervened and chased the bear away. The victim's injuries are described as non-life-threatening. A Porter flight from BC to Toronto had to be canceled after a child refused to sit down and buckle up. The airline says the plane returned to the terminal in Victoria last Thursday when the parent and child, along with their luggage, were removed. However, that delayed the flight past the airport's runway closure, so all remaining passengers had to get off and be rebooked. The Shan Dam is celebrating its 83rd anniversary. It opened on the Grand River near Fergus on August 7, 1942, as Canada's first large-scale multi-purpose dam. It was built to manage flooding and low river flows, but also generates hydroelectric power. In sports, the Blue Jays fell to the Phillies 7-6 in 12 innings. The Ticats lost to the Lions 27-24, and Forge FC was shut out by Vancouver. Your forecast is next.
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4: Mixture of sun and cloud today. Good chance we may get a shower, thunder shower, that kind of thing. A high of 27, humidex near 35. Cloud for tonight, a low of 20, back with cloud. Tomorrow, high of 27, humidex near 33. 21 right now in Burlington, Brantford, Cayuga, same thing. Dunville in at 20. There's weather and more at 92.9thegrand.fm. We've got some of the most beautiful places in all of Canada. Went for a little bit of a tour through the many different counties. Stopped by a hobby farm. There was llamas, llamas. There was Lloyd, the llama. There were all different types of beautiful animals, including a lovely little lamb. Now I'm off lamb. I can't eat lamb or lamb chops. That's just so wrong now. Talk more about that in just a little bit. They're so cute. Beagles, this is already gone.

0: 29 the Grand, playing the greatest hits of all time. Finally, she's in the Rock and Roll Hall of Fame. The number one song out of 1985 for Cyndi Lauper. Soon to be inducted into the WWE Hall of Fame. I'm sure she managed Wendi Richter to a world championship back in the 80s, back when wrestling was wrestling, where they had funny gimmicks and it was worth watching. Now it's just crap. I'm sorry. I watched SummerSlam while on holidays. I couldn't watch it. Maybe 5-10 minutes. That was it. It was just stop. If you work the finish, make sure it's a finish. It's a finisher for a reason. It's in the title. Finished. That means you're done. IMO, in my opinion. I'll move on. Cyndi Lauper. Girls just want to have fun. Donna gave me an email saying that, listen, I'm not the women's champion. There was just one champion. So she says, you better correct it, kid. So there you go. Still, congratulations to all who participated in the blind golf this past weekend. All right, there. Am I back in the good books, Donna? Please, please, please, please, please. 15 minutes after 8 o'clock. Then during my holidays, this was beautiful. There's so many things to experience. Going down the back roads, what I liked about this area and so many different counties is that they have these small town churches or these old churches with cemeteries. And you see some of the tombstones, and you see like from the 1800s, 1700s, it's amazing. Then I went by just outside of London, there is a hobby farm, and I love the animals. In between baseball games, I had 2 hours to kill, so I went to this hobby farm to see some of the animals. They had alpacas, they had sheep, and they had this little lamb. Oh my goodness me. The owner said, here you go, Trev. Put this little tiny lamb in my arms. And the whole time I'm thinking, don't poop, don't poop, don't poop, don't get scared, don't pee. But it fell asleep. It fell asleep in my arms. It was so beautiful. I got a little misty, not gonna lie. Got a little emotional. Fell asleep in my arms. Now I can't eat lamb. Nope. No lamb chops. No mutton. No veal. Is that right? Is veal? is veal lamb? I have no idea. So like I can't eat it now. I can't because I picture this little lamb sleeping in my arms. Then the guy said, "Oh, put it down." Okay, fine. They liked me. Then the guy says, "Do you want to go see the cows?" I said, "No, no, no, no, no, no, no, no, no, no, thank you. The Bee Gees next."
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0: See, that's the reason why I don't eat kale. 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

0: everybody can do an Elvis impersonation. 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Oh, thank you. 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I just want to be your teddy bear. It's Elvis. I'm Trev. 823 now. A little bit of cloud. Okay, a whole lot of cloud. We're expecting rain throughout the day today. May get some sunshine later on today. 27. With the humidex, it'll feel like 35. 22 right now in Jarvis, Caledonia, Hamilton, sharing 21.
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0: This week we are chatting with Karen Ray Mishkew of Canine Rescue of Southern Ontario of Hamilton. Tell us more about the organization, please, Karen, and the dog that you are highlighting this week.
2: Oh, they rescue all kinds of dogs from here in Southern Ontario. They go, obviously, from the north as well, because there's a lot of dogs up there that need fabulous homes that are in very, very bad places. They've got dogs of all different kinds. They've got dogs that are, you know, friendly with other animals, kids, and all up for adoption right now, and they're so fabulous. I have two dogs. One is a Shih Tzu Rat Terrier. His name is Buster. He is 6 years old. Mm-hmm. And I have Roxy. She's a West Highland Terrier. Okay. And she is two. Oh, you go onto the Facebook page for Traveling Tales Canine Rescue.
0: Okay.
2: And you can apply to be a foster through there, just like I did.
0: Mm-hmm.
2: And, or the adoption page, the adoption form is actually pinned at the top of the page.
0: Okay.
2: So if you see a dog that's on the page and you want to put in for adoption, absolutely fill in that form, send it in. Mochi, I believe, is up for adoption as well. He's a bully breed, if I'm correct. Bully Mastiff. So he's going to be on the larger side.
0: Okay.
2: So he's going to need somebody with a yard and knowledge of the breed, I would say, for sure.
0: Okay.
2: You can't go into these things blind. You need to know what you're getting, essentially.
0: Mm-hmm.
2: But 90% of the dogs coming through Canine Traveling Tales, obviously, are dog tested, they're cat tested. I've got children, so all of the ones that have come through me are young kid tested. And they're all great dogs. They've all got a great home.
0: Thank you so much, Karen. You can find out more information by going to our website. 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

0: It's 8:30. I'm Laura Hampshire. This is 92.9 The Grand News. Here's what's making news this hour. The OPP has laid additional charges against a man from Haldeman County in a child luring investigation. Detectives say since 27-year-old Christopher Petley was arrested in April, they have identified additional victims in both Canada and the United States that led to added charges of resisting arrest, bestiality, along with making and possessing child pornography. The case is under a publication ban. Hamilton police are investigating the city's latest homicide. A 21-year-old man died in hospital yesterday after being found in the early morning hours with stab wounds on Main Street near Frid. Police believe there was an altercation earlier in the King and Paradise areas. They are appealing for witnesses and surveillance video. The union representing auto workers at General Motors is set to begin contract negotiations today. Unifor represents more than 4,600 workers in Ontario GM facilities, including the Oshawa Assembly Plant, as well as operations in St. Catharines, Woodstock, and Ingersoll. The talks come after the union approved a new three-year contract with Ford last month that included a 3% annual raise. The Israeli Prime Minister is saying no to Donald Trump's recently announced deal for Gaza. Benjamin Netanyahu is refusing to withdraw Israeli forces from the Palestinian territory until Hamas disarms. Meanwhile, more details are emerging on Iran and Oman's deal to manage the Strait of Hormuz, but Tehran suggests vessels linked to countries it deems hostile will be barred. A young girl is in hospital after she was attacked by a bear while she played on her family's backyard deck in British Columbia. The three-year-old encountered an adult black bear in Maple Ridge yesterday. Luckily, there was a parent nearby who intervened and chased the bear away. The victim was airlifted to hospital to be treated for non-life-threatening injuries. Some vegan snacks are on the recall list. PC Organics and Frankie's Organic brand plant-based cheddar corn puffs and crunchies are being recalled due to undeclared milk. They were sold at grocery stores across the country and can be thrown out or returned for a refund. People with a milk allergy or sensitivity are being advised not to consume the affected products. In sports, the Blue Jays lost to the Phillies 7-6 after a 12-inning battle. Toronto opens a critical four-game series tonight against the Bo Sox, who occupy one of the wildcard playoff spots. The Ticats also lost 27-24 to the BC Lions. Weather is next.
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2: 8:34, your forecast. Sun, cloud throughout the day today. A few showers in the morning. Good chance of a thunder shower late in the afternoon. A high of 27. Humidex, it'll feel like 35. Cloud tonight, a low of 20. Some cloud for tomorrow afternoon. Tomorrow afternoon, sunshine as well. A mixture of sun and cloud. High of 27. I should have maybe just stated that to begin with. Humidex, it'll feel like 33. UV index 8 or very, very high. Clear tomorrow night, a low of 14. 21 right now in Dunnville, Hagersville 20. Caledonia, Hamilton also following suit at 20 degrees. There's weather and more at 92.9thegrand.fm. Played at an international cornhole tournament. It was for fun, but I met a lot of wonderful people over my week off from all over the place. And I kept my trusty Fisher-Price cassette recorder handy. And I asked the international question when it comes to talking to people from, not from this land. How do you feel about kale? It's important to know. Maybe there's an international hate for such a horrible, vegetable. And there is. I'll explain. Beatles.

0: Oh, I understand your newfound lamb love. There is a lot of love for lamb. Just like kale. That's the reason why I can't eat kale. Somebody put a beautiful bag of kale, sweet kale, in my arms. It looks so lovely. The packaging was beautiful. The writing. I can't eat kale. That and the fact that it tastes like crap. And I'm not the only one who feels that way, okay? It's not just me. I learned at a tournament that I was at over the past week, a cornhole tournament, there was people from all over, and they feel the same way. Listen, I had my trusty little Fisher-Price cassette recorder.
1: Kale is awful. Yucky poo-poo.
0: In Chinese.
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0: Met somebody from Hungary. Asking the people.
2: Kale is awful. Yucky poo poo.
0: Met somebody from Iceland. Went back to my Italian buddy.
3: Il cavolo F-A-C-L-O è orribile. Cacca schifosa.
0: He was standing right beside my Japanese friend.
4: Kale wa sayaku.
1: Kale is awful. Yucky poo poo.
0: And right beside him was my Polish friend.
5: J-A-L-M-U-Z jest okropny, obrzydliwy kupon.
0: And of course, to close it out, my sweetheart from Ukraine.
6: Trevor stojko żachliwy, gybki, jakaszka kakaszka.
0: And that, of course, means...
1: Trevor Stojko is awful. Yucky poo-poo.
0: No, whoa.
6: Trevor Stojko krasen.
0: Which means...
1: Trevor Stojko is a hottie.
0: That's better.
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0: 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Well, leave it at that. 8:46, Diana Ross next.
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0: 8:47, I want to know how you spoil your pet. We'll share some of those answers coming up. Here's Diana Ross on the Grand.

99 The Grand, playing the greatest hits of all time with Queen. Give me somebody to love, all a part of another summer of peace, love, and music. 843, high today of 27 with the Humidex near 35. I love lamb, not going to lie. I loved eating lamb, but I can't do it now. I was at a hobby farm. Somebody put a tiny little lamb in my arms and it fell asleep. It was the most beautiful thing I've ever seen. Well, except for my daughter and, you know, my grandchildren falling asleep in my arms and that kind of stuff. But it was beautiful. So now I can't eat lamb. And I'm not the only one. Laura says, you know what? Worked at a dairy farm for 12 years and stopped eating beef 12 years ago.

greatest hits of all time, 92.9, The Grand with Krupa. Here for a good time, not a long time. But they just sang. 8:54, half a dozen away from news, weather, sports. Laura will have that for us. After that, it's the Ted Yates Experience, the Tedinator. You got Spider-Man, you got the Tedinator. We should have a movie. The Life of the Tedinator. Spider-Man has made over $1 billion in less than a week. We do a movie about the Tedinator, the Ted Yates Experience. We'd make $1 trillion within the first few hours. People from all over the world, even other worlds. We would be invaded by aliens just to see that movie. That's just my personal opinion. That's how popular Ted is. He's huge. He's huge on Saturn and Saskatchewan, which it's about the same. Just a couple less Tim Hortons. Good morning. How do I spoil my pet? Kim says he lets me, or I let him sleep in my bed. He gets a new toy weekly. How lucky is that? Brushes him daily. He has a nervous stomach. So do I. Have to feed him in the middle of the night. That's the reason why I eat in the middle of the night, because I have a nervous stomach. No, I just have a large stomach. When he licks it, makes him feel better, the food, that is. He licks my face during the night. I can go on. Precious. His name is Cooper. Such beautiful. Oh, what a beautiful dog. Oh, he's got a patch over his eye. Oh, that is one gorgeous, gorgeous animal. Thank you, Kim, for sharing. I'll see if I can put that on our Facebook page once I get a chance. If you happen to have a picture of your dog, cat, your iguana, whatever, please share it with us, okay, if you don't mind. It is National Spoil Your Pet Day. It's actually Spoil Your Dog Day, but I generalized it and said pets. We always love to spoil our pets, and how do we do that? Richard says, not enough room on this page to list them all. Good for you. Angie, treats and cuddles. Mike says, I have more pictures of my dog on my page, and that's just for family members. That's cool, Mike. Congratulations on the Argo win. Spoil mine every day, says Janet. Massages, kisses, having conversations, walks, etc., etc. How sweet is that? Debbie says, oh, what a beautiful dog. Kingsley. Went on a bus, LRT, subway, ferry ride in Toronto. Had a blast. What a gorgeous puppy. Oh, my goodness me. Any way possible, she is our anchor, says Rickman. What a nice picture of a cat. Their cat. Boss Hogg. Oh, it's a huge, huge cat. Heather says, gets lots of cuddling and kisses. How do you treat your special animal? Please let us know. 92.9 The Grand on our Facebook page. Enjoy the day. Here's Joni Mitchell. This is Carrie, 92.9 The Grand. Tune

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1: Good morning. It is 9 o'clock. I'm Laura Hampshire. This is 92.9 The Grand News. Here's what's making news this hour. Additional charges have been laid against a man from Haldimand in connection with a child luring investigation. 27-year-old Christopher Petley was arrested in April, but detectives say since then they have identified additional victims in both Canada and the United States. The added charges include making and possessing child pornography, bestiality, and resisting arrest. A 21-year-old Hamilton man is dead. Police say the man was found with stab wounds by a taxi driver early yesterday morning on Main Street just west of Dundurn. The victim was rushed to hospital but later succumbed to his injuries. At this time, police believe there was an altercation near King and Paradise earlier in the evening. They are appealing for information. Unifor is set to begin contract negotiations with General Motors today. The union represents more than 4,600 members at Ontario GM facilities, including the Oshawa Assembly Plant, the Kami facility in Ingersoll, as well as operations in St. Catharines and Woodstock. Unifor members approved a new three-year contract with Ford last month that included 3% annual pay increases. A young girl is in hospital after she was attacked by a bear outside her family's home east of Vancouver. The three-year-old encountered an adult black bear while she played in her family's backyard deck in Maple Ridge late yesterday morning. A parent who was nearby intervened and chased the bear away. The victim's injuries are described as non-life-threatening. A Porter flight from BC to Toronto had to be canceled after a child refused to sit down and buckle up. The airline says the plane returned to the terminal in Victoria last Thursday when the parent and child, along with their luggage, were removed. However, that delayed the flight past the airport's runway closure, so all remaining passengers had to get off and be rebooked. The Shan Dam is celebrating its 83rd anniversary. It opened on the Grand River near Fergus on August 7, 1942, as Canada's first large-scale multi-purpose dam. It was built to manage flooding and low river flows, but also generates hydroelectric power. In sports, the Blue Jays fell to the Phillies 7-6 in 12 innings. The Ticats lost to the Lions 27-24, and Forge FC was shut out by Vancouver. Your forecast is next.
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4: Forecast for you today. We can expect some cloud and with it some rain, as which we are getting in a lot of areas right now. A high of 27, humidex near 35. Cloud tonight, a low of 20, high of 27 tomorrow, humidex near 33 with a low of 14 tomorrow night. 20 with rain in Dunnville, Hagersville 20, Hamilton along with Caledonia, Burlington, Brantford only in at 21. Time now for Teddy.

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92, not the grand, playing the greatest hits of all time. Sam the Sham of the Pharaohs with something fun for your Monday morning. Wooly Bully here with Ted Yates. Hey, hope you had a great weekend. The weather sure was, wasn't it? Yesterday, perfect summer weather. Hey, got some great stuff coming up. And in a moment from now, I have a question for you. Also, what you could win tomorrow by doing something today. Right now, Marvin Gaye, and how would you like to wake up to an alarm clock like this?

0: 92.9 The Grand, playing the greatest hits of all time, California Girl, by the Canadian band Chilliwack. Good morning, I'm Ted Yates, and another summer of peace, love, and music. How about $100 in Lottomax tickets for you? Yeah, we'll announce a winner tomorrow morning, and it could be you. Today, right now, is the time to go to 92.9thegrand.fm. Click on the freebies tab to get in on that. 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So I posted this a few minutes ago on our Facebook page for you. Can you give me the answer here? Name a summertime attraction place that you once enjoyed. Think about that. I'm looking forward to your answer. Speaking of questions, Rod Stewart has a question for you. It's in the title of the hit that I'll play right after this on The Grand.
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4: A mix of sun and cloud today with a chance of showers and thunderstorms, a high of 27, Humidex of 35. Still a chance of storms tonight with a low of 20. Tomorrow, cloudy with a high of 27, Humidex 33. A chance of showers Wednesday with a high of 25, and again Thursday with a high of 27.

92.9 The Grand, playing the greatest hits of all time. Ian Thomas here with Tad Yates. Time is a keeper. Monday, the day that's probably the hardest to get into for the week, but we're going to make it better. And how about an easier tune teaser today? I'm looking for a one-word answer. We'll get to that in a few minutes from now. Right now.

0: the Grand, playing the greatest hits of all time with the Canadian band Foot in Cold Water from Toronto with Make Me Do Anything You Want. It was new back in the summer of 72. Good morning, I'm Ted Yates. Great to be with you. And what's the connection here? I'm looking for a one-word answer on my tune teaser today. These music artists all had hits with what word in the title? Number one, The Eagles. Two, Guess Who? Three, Eric Carmen. Four, Hall & Oates, and five, Kim Carnes. So what's that one word they all had hits with in the title? I'm looking forward to your answer on that. And while you're there, please check out my feature, Songs from the Summer Months. And today, it's The Night Chicago Died by Paper Lace from the summer of 1974. Watch original fun footage from back then, and please read my 10 minute of trivia while you're there. Just ahead next, the David Bowie song that was inspired by the movie 2001, A Space Odyssey. He released this record in the UK in the summer of 69, but it didn't become a hit until 1973 in North America. It takes off right after this on The Grand.
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4: Of sun and cloud today with a chance of showers and thunderstorms, a high of 27, Humidex of 35. Still a chance of storms tonight with a low of 20. Tomorrow, cloudy with a high of 27, Humidex 33. A chance of showers Wednesday with a high of 25, and again Thursday with a high of 27.

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greatest hits of all time and another summer of peace, love, and music. Good morning, I'm Tad Yates. Chiffon's One Fine Day, but not as fine as yesterday. Yesterday was perfect. Today, keep your eyes in the skies. Chance of showers and thunderstorms at times. Coming up, good stuff. Like this song. Movie music. Eye of the Tiger from Survivor.

0: The greatest hits of all time, Stan Peters and Ramona, here with Ted Yates on your Monday morning. I hope it's a good one for you. How about this? Head over to our website, click on the freebies tab to get in on $100 in Lotto Max tickets. We'll announce a winner every Tuesday, and it could be you. And by the way, the jackpot for tomorrow night's Lotto Max is $30 million plus 30 times $100,000 prizes. And I hope you're having a peachy day. Speaking of peaches, this is a month of local peaches. And over the weekend, I tried a donut peach. Have you ever tried those or seen them? They're flat peaches. They're peaches shaped like donuts. And farmers grow them deliberately. They're not a mistake, but they are delicious. Hey, got some peachy music coming up. Next, a song that's kind of sexy. It starts with the words, "I believe in miracles." Sound familiar? It will in just a moment.
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11: The Grand. Of sun and cloud today with a chance of showers and thunderstorms, a high of 27, Humidex of 35. Still a chance of storms tonight with a low of 20. Tomorrow, cloudy with a high of 27, Humidex 33. A chance of showers Wednesday with a high of 25, and again Thursday with a high of 27.

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It's that easy. Playing the greatest hits of all time. 92.9 The Grand.

the greatest hits of all time. Eric Clapton here with Ted Yates. I Shot the Sheriff. It was number one in late summer of 74. Speaking of summer, I posted this question for you on our Facebook page today. Name a summer attraction place you once enjoyed. I'm looking forward to your answer on that. Right now, Mamma Mia. It's ABBA in Another Summer of Peace, Love, and Music.

0: the greatest hits of all time. Good morning, I'm Chad Yates with the Five Man Electrical Band, and I'm a stranger here. Here is where you win some great prizes. Here's a grand freebie for you this week. Sunday, August 30th, the Hamilton Cardinals take on the Brantford Red Sox at Bernie Arbor Stadium. It's Fan Appreciation Night, and we've got tickets. 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All part of another summer of peace, love, and music. And here at the Grand and the Grand Erie District School Board are teaming up for our annual 92.9 The Grand Back to School Drive, proudly supported by Lynn Adams and Paula Cote of Remax Escarpment Realty. We can all make a difference so that every child, every student walks into the classroom ready to learn. And you could drop off your donations at the Libro Credit Union in Caledonia, Heslip Ford in Hagersville, or at the Hagersville Legion, Branch 164, right here. Thank you. Coming up this very week, back in 1962, Robert Zimmerman legally changed his name to Bob Dylan. Dylan's biggest movie hit is showing next. Here on the Grand.
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5: Get some thunderstorms in Haldimand today with a high of 27, humidex of 35, dropping to a low of 20 tonight. Then tomorrow, cloudy with a high of 27, humidex of 33. Some sunshine Wednesday, but also a chance of showers, a high of 25.

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0: Be waiting for this moment to arise. You were only waiting for this moment to arise. You were only waiting for this moment to arise.
1: The greatest hits of all time are the Beatles. Paul McCartney up front on Blackbird, one of the great sounds of summer, along with cicadas and crickets, morning doves, and more. Good morning, I'm Chad Yates. How about the sound of Bruce Springsteen right now? Title song from his greatest selling album, Born in the USA.

0: The greatest hits of all time in another summer of peace, love, and music. Good morning, I'm Chad Yates with Heart and Barracuda, the fish or the classic car. Love the classic car. Speaking of classic cars, there's a classic car show tonight, weather permitting, in Burlington, as there is every Monday night, at the Canadian Tire parking lot at 777 Guelph Line. It gets underway usually around 5 o'clock and goes till dusk. They get a big turnout to this one. Speaking of classic cars, how about the glass-domed flying car? Can you imagine Jim Carrey driving that? Well, Warner Brothers has confirmed they are making a live-action Jetsons film with Jim Carrey. The Jetsons project has been in talks for years and has faced many delays. This marks Carrey's first big live-action role outside the Sonic films in more than a decade. It'll be great to see Jim Carrey back in the big screen again. Coming up here next, the classic Chicago summertime hit that has the title relating to where many people spent some of their weekend at. It's here right after this.
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6: Of sun and cloud today with a chance of showers and thunderstorms, a high of 27, Humidex of 35. Still a chance of storms tonight with a low of 20. Tomorrow, cloudy with a high of 27, Humidex 33. A chance of showers Wednesday with a high of 25, and again Thursday with a high of 27.

the greatest hits of all time, Bachman Turner Overdrive, Roll On Down the Highway. How about another road song? Good morning, I'm Ted Yates. Take me home, country roads. Here's John Denver.

0: It's The Night Chicago Died by Paper Lace from this month, August 1974. And you can watch original fun footage from back then of them performing it. And please read my tidbit of trivia while you're there. Just ahead next, a one-hit wonder music act with a very unique sound, Lip Sync, with a song that was much more successful than they were, next here on 92.9 The Grand.
1: Here's what's happening around town for Monday, August 10th. I'm Matt Wilson. The final Norfolk Reach Healthy Habits, Healthy Minds program of the summer is running this Saturday. 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And with the school year right around the corner, the Salvation Army Back to School Supplies Party can help ease some of the financial burden by providing access to essential back to school materials at an affordable cost. 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In-person registration is required and open every Tuesday, Wednesday, and Thursday from 1:30 p.m. to 4 at 184 Colborne Street North in Simcoe. 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
9: 92.9 The Grand,
10: we might get some thunderstorms in Haldimand today with a high of 27, humidex of 35, dropping to a low of 20 tonight. Then tomorrow, cloudy with a high of 27, humidex of 33. Some sunshine Wednesday, but also a chance of showers, a high of 25.

The greatest hits of all time. Good morning, I'm Tad Yates with Eddie Money. Baby, hold on. It's almost lunchtime. And right after lunchtime at noon, I'll give you the answer to my tune teaser. Today, I'm looking for a one-word answer. These music artists all had hits with what word in the title? Here they are. Number one, the Eagles. Two, the Guess Who. Three, Eric Carmen. Four, Hall & Oates. And number five, Kim Carnes. So please think about that. And while you're there on our Facebook page, please check out my feature, Songs from the Summer Months. And today,

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2: Good afternoon, it's 12 o'clock. I'm Laura Hampshire. This is 92.9 The Grand News for John's Interiors. Here's what's making news this hour. The federal government is offering a 50% rebate on the cost of shipping steel across Canada. Transport Minister Stephen McKinnon chose Steeltown to make the announcement this morning.
3: We use steel in countless products every day. In our cars and our homes, in refrigerators and washing machines, in cargo ships, surgical instruments, and indeed in the railways that help and have helped build this amazing country.
2: The Commodity Sectoral Support Program launches today. The OPP has laid additional charges against a man from Haldimand in a child luring investigation. Detectives say since 27-year-old Christopher Petley was arrested in April, they have identified additional victims in both Canada and the United States. That led to added charges of resisting arrest, bestiality, along with making and possessing child pornography. Police are appealing for information in Hamilton's ninth homicide of the year. A 21-year-old man died in hospital yesterday after being found by a taxi driver with stab wounds on Main Street just west of Dundurn. Detectives believe there was an earlier altercation near King and Paradise. The victim's name has yet to be released. A 7.4 magnitude earthquake has shook Western Colombia and neighboring Ecuador, prompting people to evacuate homes and buildings. Major damage and serious injuries have been reported. The epicenter of the quake was in San Jose del Palmar, a community about 400 kilometers west of Colombia's capital of Bogota. A senior support speaker series is being launched in Haldimand. The first session will feature nurse practitioner Diane Gwartz, a Niagara Community MAID assessor and provider with Niagara North Family Health Team. Her talk, titled Medical Assistance in Dying, What You Need to Know, is scheduled for Wednesday, September 9th at the Cedar Crossing Retirement Community and Cayuga's Adult Day Program. Registration is required. Have a hangover? Go for a bike ride. A recent study suggests that regular, vigorous exercise like cycling can reduce hangover symptoms like headache, nausea, and overwhelming fatigue. It found those who exercised more vigorously experienced a quicker recovery time. Researchers say exercise boosts metabolism, which helps the body process alcohol more efficiently. In sports, the Toronto Blue Jays open a critical four-game series tonight against the Bo Sox, who occupy one of the wildcard playoff spots. There are two games in the WNBA tonight, including one in Atlanta, where the Dream hosts the Toronto Tempo, who have lost eight in a row. Weather is next.
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2: 92.9 The Grand, radar weather. A mix of sun and cloud today with a chance of showers and thunderstorms, a high of 27, humidex of 35. Still a chance of storms tonight with a low of 20. Tomorrow, cloudy with a high of 27, humidex 33. A chance of showers Wednesday with a high of 25. And again Thursday with a high of 27.

the greatest hits of all time. Red Ryder with Tom Cochran and White Hot. Well, warm today and sometimes wet on your Monday. Good afternoon. I'm Ted Yates. Coming up in a few minutes from now, the one word answer to my tune teaser. And Rock and Ray Michaels with you after two today. Every morning, apparently, he wakes up and he does voice exercises. He does something like this.

0: the greatest hits of all time in another summer of peace, love, and music. It's Canadian band Streetheart with their remake of the Stones song, Under My Thumb. Good afternoon. I'm Ted Yates in your ears, and it's all about eyes on my tune teaser today. I posted 5 classic music artists. I'm looking for a one-word answer today. These music artists all had hits with the word eyes in the title. Here they are. Number 1, the Eagles, Lion Eyes. 2, the Guess Who, These Eyes. 3, Eric Carmen, Hungry Eyes. 4, Hall & Oates, Private Eyes. And number 5, Betty Davis Eyes from Kim Carnes. So there you have it. These music artists all had hits with the word eyes in the title. Keep your eyes on my tune teaser tomorrow morning when I post another one. Coming up next, keep your ears here. I'm going to play the happiest hit from the Turtles right after the Spinners' great remake of a Four Seasons classic. Next.
1: Idly ho, neighborinos. Tomorrow morning on the show, it's TED Talk Tuesday. Theodore will be stopping by. Tell the Truth Tuesday. And I went golfing the other day. I lost a couple of golf balls. I'm going to phone the course to see if they found it. They're mine, and I want them back. It's all tomorrow, 5:30 on the Grand.
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7: Of sun and cloud today with a chance of showers and thunderstorms, a high of 27, Humidex of 35. Still a chance of storms tonight with a low of 20. Tomorrow, cloudy with a high of 27, Humidex 33. A chance of showers Wednesday with a high of 25, and again Thursday with a high of 27.

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the greatest hits of all time is Nazareth, a great Joni Mitchell song. This Flight Tonight here with Tad Yates this afternoon. Posted this for you on our Facebook page today. Name a summer attraction place you once enjoyed. I'm looking forward to your answer on that. Right now, David Bowie with Queen, Under Pressure. Queen star Brian May was doing an interview for a recent edition of People magazine when he said he hates hearing Queen songs when he's driving. He's usually listening in the car on the radio. This is a great cruiser, man. Sounds better when you're driving, I think. Under Pressure.

0: The greatest hits of all time. Good afternoon. I'm Ted Yates with the band Boston. Peace of mind on your Monday. And maybe only a Monday, but you're already planning your weekend coming up. Fun events, lots of them happening, including the Jarvis Corn Fest. Kicks off Friday afternoon, runs right through Sunday. A weekend full of fun and community celebrations, live music, craft vendor market, car show, fireworks, disc golf tournament, also line dancing, kids activities, including bouncy castles, face painting, princess meet and greet, and more, even a scarecrow contest. That's at the Jarvis Community Center this Friday through Sunday, and admission is by donation. And you can check out more information on this and other events in our events calendar at 929thegrand.fm. And please go to our website to get in on $100 in Lotto Max tickets. Today's the day to do it because tomorrow morning we'll announce the winner, and it could be you. The jackpot for tomorrow night's draw is $30 million plus 30 times $100,000 prizes. Lots of winners coming up just ahead. Next, a classic train song that's leaving in less than 12 hours from now. Hold that thought. It's On Track next from the Grand Station.
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6: Get some thunderstorms in Haldimand today with a high of 27, humidex of 35, dropping to a low of 20 tonight. Then tomorrow, cloudy with a high of 27, humidex of 33. Some sunshine Wednesday, but also a chance of showers, a high of 25.

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0: 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If you

The greatest hits of all time with a family act from Rhode Island known as the Cows Hills. That was their first major hit, The Rain, The Park, and Other Things. We prefer The Park and Other Things these days. Good afternoon, I'm Ted Yates with Prince. We play the greatest hits. You can count on it. Here's Raspberry Beret and another summer of peace, love, and music.

0: greatest hits of all time, Joni Mitchell, here with Tad Yates, Raised on Robbery, and before that, Santana's Black Magic Woman. Well, I see Spider-Man Brand New Day performed more magic at the weekend box office. It brought in another $145 million, by far the biggest movie, and it has earned $1.67 billion worldwide since being released recently. Definitely the biggest movie of the year so far. Speaking of big movies, the Bee Gees had three official number one hits from the Saturday Night Fever soundtrack, and one they wrote for someone else. They recorded as a B-side on their single Stayin' Alive. Yvonne Elliman had a number one hit with the song that was the B-side, and you'll hear it right after this.
1: This one's for the fans. 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It's Fan Appreciation Night. 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
7: 92.9 The Grand, radar weather. A mix of sun and cloud today with a chance of showers and thunderstorms, a high of 27, humidex of 35. Still a chance of storms tonight with a low of 20. Tomorrow, cloudy with a high of 27, humidex 33. A chance of showers Wednesday with a high of 25. And again, Thursday with a high of 27.

The greatest hits of all time in another summer of peace, love, and music. Trooper cruising around on a Monday afternoon. The boys in the bright white sports car. Rock and Ray cruises in here after 2 today, and Gary Chittum joins us tonight at 6. I'm Chad Yates. Boogie on, reggae woman. Here's Stevie Wonder.

you all invited.

0: The greatest hits of all time. It's Hamilton's Crowbar, a great party band from the 70s with Kelly J up front. Oh, what a feeling. I remember seeing them in a few outdoor concerts back in the day. Coming up next, it's Rockin' Ray Michaels to take you through your Monday afternoon to brighten it up and play some of the greatest hits and more for you, including the impossible question of the day. Tonight at 6, it's Gary Chittum. I'm Ted Yates, and I'll talk to you tomorrow morning after Trevor Stoico. Yes, add some fun to your Tuesday with Trevor tomorrow morning on the Grand Morning Show. And please give me your answer to my posting on our Facebook page today. Name a summertime attraction place you once enjoyed. I'm looking forward to your answer on that. We'll go over some of the answers shortly after 9 tomorrow morning here on 92.9 The Grand. Have a grand day with us.
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4: Get some thunderstorms in Haldimand today with a high of 27, humidex of 35, dropping to a low of 20 tonight. Then tomorrow, cloudy with a high of 27, humidex of 33. Some sunshine Wednesday, but also a chance of showers, a high of 25.

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12: 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It's Monday, 2:09 on the Roar Wide Rock and Ray Michaels Road Show. How you doing? Hope you had a great weekend, everyone. Back tune again today, the old grindstone. Spin of the day coming up very soon on the Road Show.

0: 20 minutes after 2 on this Monday afternoon, National Lazy Day today. Yeah, do nothing day, just sit back and kind of relax. You feeling that way? Have you done anything productive today, Steve?
1: Maybe, sir.
0: Maybe. It's just one of those days. I don't know if it's the humidity, and then we've had some rain, and it just makes you feel, and it's Monday after the weekend, and it's like, weekend should be 5 days long, and the work day should be, the work week should be 2 days. Saturday and Sunday should be the 2 days that we work, but Monday through Friday are the days that we should be off, Just saying. All right, it is Monday. Steven, are you all going to go there?
1: I'm ready, sir.
0: Time for the big red button and the spin of the day. Hit it.
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0: 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And good luck. Roll it. There it is. Take it to the Facebook page right now. Good luck at 10 to 5.
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0: Rockin' Rain's Rain and Weather. We've got that shower activity has come to an end this morning, but so today's not a total write-off, that's for sure, but it is humid out there. For tonight, we've got a chance of showers, risk of a thunderstorm, fog patches rolling in, and a low down to 20. Tomorrow, Tuesday, we got some cloud. High of 27, humidex 33, Wednesday, sun and cloud. Chance of a shower and high of 25. Now, I don't want to alarm anyone, but I noticed on my way into the radio station this afternoon a huge flock of like sparrows, the small birds. I mean, a huge flock. Is that telling us something? I'm just saying. When I start seeing that, I know the cooler temps are not far off. Right now, it is 26 degrees in Caledonia, 28 in Grimsby, Hamilton 27 degrees.

0: Greatest hits of all time, The Road Show. Gino Vannelli and I just want to stop on this Monday afternoon. Well, this week, I believe it's Wednesday is going to be the best day for the meteor shower, which will be taking place all week long. But apparently Wednesday night, overnight, is going to be the best. And there's no moon, so that's going to give you a pretty good light show if you look up to the sky for the meteor shower. It's going to be great, if you happen to be into that. All right, it is 2:36 now, Monday afternoon. Rockin' Ray Michaels with you, and my worldwide road show. Soon to come, the impossible question of the day next hour, brought to you by our friends at G's Hairstyling, Gifts, and More in Cayuga. In the meantime, we're going to give you another spin of the day. Steven, if you want to roll it, take it away, please. There it is. Take that to the Facebook page right now. Good luck, 10 to 5. Get your answer up there now. Don't wait, because we keep missing answers. And it's not our fault. And then we apologize. It's Facebook. Blame Facebook. When in doubt, blame Meta. Just saying, all right?
1: Yay!
0: Thank you. Here's Wild Terry on The Road Show.

greatest hits of all time. Like a Prayer, that is Madonna on the Roll Show with Rock and Ray on this Monday afternoon. Very humid outside, very humid. I got the full detail of that forecast coming your way in a little bit. We've got Rush in concert. Hold on a second. There we go. We've got Rush in concert tomorrow night and again Thursday at the Scotiabank Arena in Toronto. Now, they've already played two nights, and it has been spectacular. Just crazy. So they're doing these four nights. They got two more to go. As I said, tomorrow night and Thursday night at the Scotiabank Arena in Toronto. So do enjoy it if you're getting out to see the show. It's going to be a lot of fun. Coming up, more of the greatest hits of all time. We will check the forecast in a bit. But in the meantime, here is your quick spin sample. Listen carefully. There it is. Thank you, Stephen. Now take it to the Facebook page. Good luck in 2 hours.

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6: Rockin' Rice radar weather forecast. Mainly cloudy this evening. Chance of a shower. Risk of a thunderstorm. We got fog patches rolling in. And we will chill out to 20 degrees overnight. Tomorrow, mainly cloudy. We've got a high of 27. The humidex will feel like 33 degrees. Into Wednesday, hump day, sun cloud. Slight chance of a shower at a high of 25. Currently 30 degrees in Beamsville. 30 in Grimsby. 28 degrees in Dunnville. With the humidex, it feels like 35 degrees.

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0: Michaels, you make me want to sweat. The greatest hits
1: of all time. On the Road Show, good afternoon, 3:09 on this Monday, in time for another spin of the day. Are you ready for it? Oh, yes. On this National Lazy Day. Stephen, you feeling lazy today? I mean...
2: Yes, sir.
1: You look like you're pretty relaxed. Are you comfortable? Nice and comfy?
2: Yes, sir.
1: Want another pillow? I mean, could you use another pillow?
2: Maybe, sir.
1: Yeah. You creep. All right. Let's have that spin of the day. Roll it, please. There it is. Take it to the Facebook page. 10 to 5 will be here before you know it. And before you know it, the impossible question of the day with Rockin' Right, brought to you by our friends at G's Hairstyling, Gifts, and More. Would you like me to fluff that up for you, maybe?
2: Yes, sir.
1: Okay, can I get you maybe a lemonade, you know?
2: Yes, sir.
1: Excellent, okay. Excellent. Would that be pink or just the regular yellow lemonade? Pink's fine?
2: Yes, sir.
1: Okay, I'll get on that right now, Stephen. Tears for fears.

0: Greatest hits of all time, the Roadshow with the Powder Blues Band here in Rockin' Ray Michelson, doing it right on this Monday afternoon, National Lazy Day today. Yes, it is Lazy Day today. So, we are ready for the impossible question on this Monday, brought to you by our friends at G's Hairstyling, Gifts and More. And Stephen, are you all set to go here? I got the nod, all right. Can we do another spin right now? Okay, we're going to do a spin right now. So listen up, here it is. Another spin of the day, all right? And get your answer on the Facebook page. Roll it, Stephen. There it is. Take it to the Facebook page. Okay, hit it, my friend. Oh, what happened? Oh, okay, all right. Okay, give me one second here. I got to change my page. Sorry about that. Live radio.
1: And now. It's time for Tabloid Trash.
0: All right, here is the impossible question this afternoon. Please do not Google or search the answer. Royal salute to our fans on the StarCam this afternoon as well. All right, and those of you listening on any device around the universe. This popular appetizer was named after its creator, Ignacio Anaya. All right? What was his nickname? 1-866-929-2556. I'm laughing because of the answer. Or you can call me on the toll-free lines, 1-866-929-2556. Or you can post on the Facebook page. Let me get that straight. All right? Yeah, it's one of those lazy days, I'm telling you. All right, so get your answer into us. Good luck.
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0: Rock and Rain's radar weather. We've got mainly cloudy skies this evening. There's a slight chance of a shower. Risk of a thunderstorm down to 20 degrees overnight. Some fog rolling in as well. Tomorrow, we've got some cloud. We've got a high of 27, humidex 33 into Wednesday hump day. Sun cloud, slight chance of a shower and a high of 25. Currently, 28 degrees in Hamilton and Cayuga. It is 30 degrees in Grimsby. My impossible question this afternoon. This popular appetizer was named after its creator, Ignacio Anaya. What was his nickname? 1-866-929-2556, or you can hit me up on the Facebook page, and good luck.

Question brought to you by our friends at G's Hairstyle and Gifts and More, 25 Cayuga Street North in beautiful downtown Cayuga. Check their website out, gshairstyling.ca. All right, and tell them Rockin' Right sent you. Now, the impossible question. This popular appetizer was named after its creator, Ignacio Anaya. What was his nickname? What do you think it is? Post it on the Facebook page now. Man, this is a tough one, I guess. A lot of people not answering today. Wow. All right, so take it to the Facebook page, won't you please? Coming up soon, we're going to read your answers. We wish you all good luck. Here's Whitney.

0: The Road Show, Rock and Ray Michaels and Paul Ankles. Puppy Love on The Road Show this Monday afternoon, right? Yeah, it's time now. Time to bring your answers to life. We'll find out what you had to say for the impossible question.
1: And now.
2: It's time for Tabloid Trash.
0: All right, today's question went like this. This popular appetizer was named after its creator, Ignacio Anaya. And I asked you what his nickname was. All right, so we're going to go to the Facebook page here right now. Thank you, Stephen. I got my page up here. Very good. Okay. All right. We're going to check. Let's see here. All right. Any late comers? Okay. If you're late getting in, I apologize. We may not get them. However, Jeff says bang, bang, shrimp. Bob, my buddy, says sausage rolls. Lakeshore Dale says guacamole. Mark says nacho. Maureen says Chef Boyardee. Luann says, hey, I know this one, nacho, I think. Mary Ellen says enchilada. And Lisa said nachos. All right, so let's go to the star calls this afternoon. I think we got a couple on there, right, Stephen? Okay. If you want to roll it, Holly is on assignment, so take it away, Stephen. Go ahead.
3: Yeah, it's Ted from Brantford, Ray. I'm going to guess garlic bread, and I think his nickname was Garlic Breath.
4: Binbrook Berry, and all I can think of, Ray, is nachos.
0: Okay, thank you very much, everyone, for your answers this afternoon. Garlic breath. All right, let's roll it. Let's find out what it is, Stephen. Here we go. This popular appetizer was named after its creator, Ignacio Anaya. What was his nickname? Well, we got a couple of correct answers today. The answer is nacho. Nacho. 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We'll do it again tomorrow, 3:20 here on the Worldwide Roadshow. Thank you very much.
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0: Rockin' Ray's radar weather. We got a little cloud this evening. There is a slight chance of a shower, risk of a thunderstorm, down to 20 degrees. Tomorrow, sun cloud, chance of an early morning shower, risk of a thunderstorm. High of 27, the humidex tomorrow will feel like 33. Then into Wednesday, hump day, we've got sun, a little cloud, slight chance of a shower, and 25. Right now, 28 degrees in Dunnville. We got 30 in Beamsville, Grimsby, 30 degrees on the Worldwide Rockin' Ray Michaels Road Show.

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1: Good afternoon. It's 4 o'clock. I'm John Lodge, and this is 92.9 The Grand News for Dirt Depot and Bruce's Bins. Making news this hour, the feds are offering Canadian steel manufacturers a 50% rebate off the cost of shipping. Transportation Minister Stephen McKinnon says the goal is to support domestic producers hit hard by tariffs.
2: We use steel in countless products every day, in our cars and our homes, in refrigerators and washing machines, in cargo ships, surgical instruments, and indeed in the railways that help and have helped build this amazing country.
1: The plan is to encourage companies that use steel to turn to Canadian producers rather than rely on the U.S. and foreign suppliers. A Montreal man is facing charges for allegedly making death threats against Mark Carney. The RCMP say the suspect made the threats in an email sent to a Canadian senator. Carney is in Italy this week, where he is on a reduced schedule. A teenager is facing charges after an assault in Hagersville. The OPP responded to reports of the assault at a store on Main Street last month. They say two people went into the store and one of them assaulted the victim inside the store. The 14-year-old's name will not be released. A senior support speaker series is being launched in Haldimand. The first session will feature nurse practitioner Diane Gwartz, a Niagara Community MAID assessor. She's speaking at the Cedar Crossing Retirement Community and Cayuga's Adult Day Program on September 9th. Her talk is titled Medical Assistance in Dying, What You Need to Know. A Toronto man who falsely posed as a commercial pilot to get hundreds of free flights in the U.S. is pleading guilty to wire fraud. He admitted to using a fake employee identification card to get free flights from three airlines. He previously worked as a flight attendant for a commercial airline in Canada and has agreed to pay restitution to the airlines as part of his plea deal. And applications are being accepted for the next SOS for Kids Home Alone Safety Program. The course helps to prepare kids age 9 to 12 for the transition to independence. It teaches kids how to safely stay home without adult supervision, handle emergencies, and prevent common household accidents. The next session starts on September 3rd. The Blue Jays are back in Toronto tonight to open a series with the Red Sox. Right-hander Jameson Taillon gets the start. The Toronto Tempo look to snap an 8-game losing streak. They're in Atlanta visiting the Dream. And the quarterfinals at the National Bank Open start today. There are no Canadians left in singles play, but Duncan Chan and Alexis Galinot play their quarterfinal match in men's doubles this afternoon. Weather is next.
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4: Rock and Rain's radar weather. We got a mainly cloudy sky this evening. There is a chance of a shower, risk of a thunderstorm. Fog patches as well, down to 20 degrees. Tomorrow, sun and clouds, slight chance of a shower early in the morning. Risk of a thunderstorm as well, high reaching 27, humidex 33. Into hump day Wednesday, sun, cloud. There is a slight chance of a shower and a high of 25 degrees. Currently, 30 degrees in Grimsby, 28 in Caledonia. Hamilton, 28 degrees. On the road show, it is 4:06.
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0: Greatest hits of all time on the road show with Rock and Ray Michaels and Flood and Cousin Mary. Yeah, very cool. All right, it is, let's see here, 4:19 now on the drive home this Monday afternoon with Rock and Ray. We are going to get to the spin of the day. Can we roll that music for Hello, Hooray for Hollywood? Okay, well, go ahead. Thank you very much. All right. So, let's go to the Theaters and find out who did what, who made a killing on the weekend. And I emphasize killing. All right, in the number five spot was Toy Story, netting themselves $3.9 million. Super Troopers in the number four spot with $4 million. That's Super Troopers 3. In the number three spot, One Night Only, $5.7 million. The Odyssey rolled in at number two. $31.5 million. All right, you ready for it? Number one, they netted themselves $145 million. This Sony Marvel release has earned $1.67 billion worldwide since being released. I'm talking about Spider-Man, Brand New Day. $1.67 billion worldwide. Wow. Somebody did something right on that one there. And that is Hooray for Hollywood. Thank you so much. All right, time now for your spin sample on this Monday afternoon. That's a lot of money, a lot of bread there, Stephen.
1: Yes, sir.
0: Yeah, all right. Okay, let's roll the spin of the day. Listen up very carefully. Here's your quick hit sample. Hit it. There it is. Take it to the Facebook page right now. Coming up in about a half an hour, we're going to read your guesses. And if you get it correct, you're taking home the bragging rights. Good luck.
2: Idly ho, neighborinos. Tomorrow morning on the show, it's TED Talk Tuesday. Theodore will be stopping by. Tell the Truth Tuesday. And I went golfing the other day. I lost a couple of golf balls. I'm going to phone the course to see if they found it. They're mine, and I want them back. It's all tomorrow, 5:30 on the Grand.
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0: Rock and Ray's radar weather forecast. Slight chance of a shower this evening. There's also risk of a thunderstorm. We have fog patches rolling in. We'll dip down to 20 degrees overnight. Tomorrow, sun cloud. Very slight chance of a shower early in the morning. Risk of a thunderstorm. High of 27. Humidex will hover around 33. That's what it's going to feel like. Then into Wednesday, hump day, sun cloud. Slight chance of a shower. High of 25 degrees. Right now, it's 28 in Cayuga, 30 in Grimsby, St. Catharines. 31 degrees with Thin Lizzy.

0: day.
1: All right, it is 4:31 on the Monday drive home at Rock and Ray. Tomorrow night and Thursday, it's Rush at the Scotiabank Arena. Man, I'll tell you, they're doing four nights, and they're filming all four nights as well, too. So if you're going down, wear some Rush swag, you know what I'm saying? Your T-shirts, hats, whatever. So they got two more shows to go. And it's been awesome, just awesome. I've seen some video. Absolutely amazing stuff with Rush. So it's going to be a lot of fun. All right, time for another spin of the day on this Monday afternoon. Stephen, if you're all set to go here.
2: Yes, sir.
1: All right, let's roll it again. Listen up. Here is your quick hit sample. Thank you, Stephen. Take that to the Facebook page right now. Coming up, 10 to 5, that's when we do the deed. Read all your answers, and good luck, everyone. Hopefully you take home the bragging rights this afternoon on this summer Monday afternoon. Tommy James and the Shondells and Crystal Blue Persuasion on the Worldwide Rockin' Ray Michaels Road Show.

Good afternoon, 4:39 now with Rock and Ray. We're not far off from identifying today's spin of the day, and I'll tell you what I think it is as well. That is all coming your way at 10 to 5. All right, so good luck. Get your answers on the Facebook page now. All right, if you wait too long, we don't get them. They trickle through later on. So good luck with that. All right, Stephen, if you're ready to roll it, here it is, the final spin sample of the day. Listen up, listen carefully, turn it up. All right, ready? Okay, good. Here it is. There it is. Take it to the Facebook page. Good luck, 10 to 5. Jim Croce now and Bad Leroy Brown on the Rock and Ray Michaels Roadshow.

0: and meet some Trooper and raise a little hell on the Rockin' Ray Michaels Worldwide Roadshow. And a good afternoon, 4:49. And on the way, we're going to start reading your answers and find out if you're taking home the bragging rights this afternoon with Rockin' Ray's Worldwide Spin of the Day. Stand by. It is coming up momentarily, and I'll tell you what I think it is next.
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4: Rock and Rain's radar weather forecast. We get a partly cloudy sky this evening. And we got a chance of some showers, maybe a thunderstorm. Fog patches rolling in, down to 20 degrees. Tomorrow, sun, cloud, slight chance of a shower early in the morning. Risk of a thunderstorm, high of 27. Humidex will feel like 33. Hump day Wednesday, sun, cloud, slight chance of a shower, and a high of 25. Right now, it's 30 degrees in West Lincoln. We got 30 in Grimsby. Dunville sitting at 28 degrees. It's now 4:52.
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4: Off we go to the Facebook page now. We are going to read your answers for the spin of the day. So, wishing you all the bragging rights. All right, so let's start off. Moore says, Queen of Hearts by Juice Newton. Justin, my buddy, says, Africa by Toto. Bang a Gong, my friend. Lakeshore Dale says, Get It On by T-Rex. Heather says, Making It Work, Doug and the Slugs. Mary says, Sweet City Woman, Stan Peters. Steven says, Say Hello, April Wine. Jamie, Shake, Rattle and Roll, Bill Haley in the comments. Natasha, Lay Down Sally, Eric Clapton. Stacy, my good friend down in Selkirk, says, Get Back the Beatles. Let's see here. Riley says, Making It Work. Doug and the Slugs. Okay, Laura says, Lay Down Sally by Eric Clapton. Africa by Toto, Maureen said. Charles says, Rainbow Ride, Andy Kim. Kathy said, Viva Las Vegas, Elvis Presley. Let's see, who else we got here on the list? We got Bob. My buddy Bob says, Sounds like Breakdown by Alan Parsons, but I've never heard you play any Alan Parsons. The odd time I have. Dave says, Summertime Blues, Eddie Cochran. And Ron says, Johnny Mathis, Me for You and You for Me. Well, all right. So, Stephen, are you all set to go?
6: Yes, sir.
4: You ready to hit the button?
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4: 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Here we go.
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4: I gotta agree with my friend Charlie. I'm gonna say it sounds like Andy Kim, Rainbow Ride. So let's do it. Good luck, everyone. We wish you all the breaking rights. Steven, hit it, please. Nashville Cats, The Lovin' Spoonful.

There, my friends, you have it. Nashville Cats by the Lovin' Spoonful. Thank you, everyone. Great tune as well, too. We'll do it again tomorrow just after 2 p.m. Rock and Ray Michaels Worldwide Spin of the Day. We thank each and every one of you for your answers this afternoon. All great calls, but maybe tomorrow. Maybe tomorrow we can bid you the bragging rights. News next. Here's Procol Harum on the Road Show.

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2: Good afternoon. It's 5 o'clock. I'm John Lodge, and this is 92.9 The Grand News. Making news this hour, the province is cutting freight costs for steel being shipped within Canada. Transport Minister Stephen McKinnon says the move will help support the industry hit hard by U.S. tariffs.
3: Lower transportation costs will strengthen the competitiveness of Canadian steel in an evolving global economy. And they will support workers like the ones here in Hamilton and across Canada who produce some of the highest quality steel in the world.
2: A new $100 million rebate program is going to pay back steel manufacturers half the freight costs for products shipped in the country. A 14-year-old is facing assault charges in Hagersville. Police arrested the boy after he went into a store on Main Street and assaulted a person inside. The boy's identity will not be released. Now, a new speaker series by Haldimand Norfolk Community Senior Support Services will kick off in September with a talk on medical assistance in dying. The first session takes place at the Cedar Crossing Retirement Community and in Cayuga at the Adult Day Program. The sessions are free, but registration is required. The Canadian Armed Forces are on standby to help the wildfire situation in BC, which has forced the evacuations of more than 20,000 people. BC declared a state of emergency over the weekend as one person has died and there's been extensive property destruction due to the Bald Range wildfire. The military is ready the moment it receives a formal request to act. A former flight attendant from Toronto is facing wire fraud charges. Police say he posed as a commercial pilot to get hundreds of free flights in the U.S. using a fake employee ID at three different airlines. He's agreed to pay restitution as part of his plea deal. And if your child is ready for more independence, you can sign them up for the fall session of the SOS for Kids Home Alone Safety Program. It helps children aged 9 to 12 learn how to stay safe when home alone, handle emergencies, and prevent common household accidents. Registration is open now. The Jays open their final series this season with the Red Sox tonight, unless they meet in the playoffs, that is. Jameson Taillon takes the hill for Toronto in this one. The Tempo are back on the hard court. They're in Atlanta trying to break a nightmare 8-game losing streak. And the quarterfinals at the National Bank Open kicks off tonight in Montreal and Toronto. There are no Canadians left in singles play, but Duncan Chan and Alexis Galineau play their quarterfinal match in men's doubles this afternoon. Weather is next.
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7: Rock and Rain's radar weather. We got a chance of showers this evening and overnight. Risk of a thunderstorm. Fog is rolling in as well after midnight. Lows out at 20 degrees. Tomorrow we've got sun, a little cloud. Chance of a shower early in the morning. Risk of a T-boom. High of 27. Humidex tomorrow will feel like 33. Into Wednesday, hump day. Sun, cloud. Slight chance of a shower and a high of 25 degrees. Currently, it is 28 in Hamilton, 28 in Caledonia. 30 degrees in Grimsby. 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

Yeah, you can call it a day with Rockin' Ray. You're done. Done for the Monday. All right, just take it easy. Driving home now this afternoon. Stuck in the middle with you of that traffic. Here's Steeler's Wheel on the Rockin' Ray Michaels Worldwide Road Show.

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0: greatest hits of all time with Martha and the Muffins and Echo Beach. We also have the Temptations and the way you do the things you do on this National Lazy Day. Yes, it's National Lazy Day. Right, Stephen?
1: Yes, sir.
0: You've just been lounging all afternoon, haven't you?
1: Yes, sir.
0: You're lazy, aren't you, right?
1: Maybe, sir.
0: Yeah, maybe. Okay. All right, I've been doing all the work today, so that's why things are all screwed up, but that's okay. It's all right. I don't want to disturb. You sure you don't want me to come and fluff up that pillow for you?
1: No, sir.
0: All right, fine. Probably loaded with cash, right?
1: Yes, sir.
0: I know you. I just know you. All right. Coming up at 5:30, must be true if you heard it on the radio. Scotty B's in Not Headline News. We're going to hear about this kid, right? He spent the whole night working on this recipe for his cake. And, well, we're going to find out what happened at the county fair, at the auction.
1: Yeah.
0: Also, we're going to hear about a guy and woman. They had to switch shirts. Why, you ask? You'll find out at 5:30. Must be true if you heard it on the radio. 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
0: Checking the Rockin' Ray Michaels Roadshow Radar weather forecast. Mainly cloudy tonight. We do have a chance of showers. Risk of a thunderstorm. Fog patches rolling in. And we will chill out to about 20 degrees overnight. Now tomorrow, we got sun and cloud. Chance of a shower early in the morning. Risk of a T-boom. High of 27, humidex 33. In the hump day Wednesday, sun, cloud. There's a slight chance of a shower. High of 25 degrees. Currently, it is 28 in Caledonia, 30 in Grimsby. Hamilton still holding steady, 28 degrees. It's 5:23 on the Roadshow. Here comes my theme song from the Commodores. Easy, but not cheap.
12: How dare you?
0: Thank you.
12: How dare you?
0: Thank you very much.
12: Very fine.

0: Greatest hits of all time on the road show. Loves me like a rock on the road show. That is Paul Simon with Rock and Ray. It is 5:30 and time for that fun, entertaining feature we call...
1: It must be true, because I heard it on the radio. 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
0: Scotty B, over to you, my bro.
2: This is not headline news. Warner Brothers delayed the release of The Batman 2 until 2028. And the release of Supergirl 2 until never. France is planning to ban social media for children under 15. However, French kids under 15 will still be able to legally smoke cigarettes and drink bottles of wine. Servers in San Diego were recognized as the friendliest in America. One server in LA was recognized as the Wheeze from MTV. CVS Pharmacy will begin filling pet prescriptions. As if there weren't already enough crazy cat ladies waiting in line. This is not headline news on the Rock and Ray Michaels Roadshow.
0: Thanks, my brother. All right, so here's the story about this little boy. All right, little boy. Yeah, it's a young kid. He sold his homemade cake. And he worked very hard on this cake. Apparently, it's like dynamite. Like, this cake sold for $15,000 at the county fair in the cake auction.
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0: Mikey, you know, like, you know, you should, you know, summer holidays, you should be looking into that. Like, baking a cake, you know, that would help the whole roadshow crew here, the cast of thousands. Don't you think? How do you feel about that?
4: I like beer.
0: Fine. Finally this afternoon, here it is. Man and woman had to switch shirts to be allowed into a restaurant.
5: There's a restaurant that won't allow him to wear sleeveless, but I can, so we're switching.
6: Yeah.
5: I can't believe we're doing this.
7: He looks so good in my shirt, you guys. Look at this. Do a little walk.
0: Do a little walk.
4: Woo!
0: All right, and that, my brothers and sisters, is what we call...
1: It must be true, because I heard it on the radio. It must be true, it must be true.
0: Now something special.

0: Michaels, you make me want to sweat. The greatest hits
1: of all time. On the road, Joe, good afternoon. It is 5:40 with Rock and Ray. Tomorrow night, it is the third show with Rush in concert at the Scotiabank Arena. Then Thursday night, the final night. So they've performed four shows, and they're winding down this week. So if you happen to be going down to the Rush concert, you may want to wear your best Rush swag. So hopefully get noticed, because they're filming each night, all right? So they'll figure out where they're going to go with that film. But be very cool if you're a part of it, all right? A little history in the making there. Player and Baby Come Back, it's 5:40 coming up soon. Celebrity birthday shout-outs on the Worldwide Rock and Ray Michaels Roadshow.

0: greatest hits of all time on the Monday Road Show with Rock and Ray Michaels. Good afternoon. It is 5:46. It's time now for celebrity birthday shout-outs. And we remind you, if you have a birthday or know someone celebrating and you want to get it on the air, all you do is email Rock and Ray. Go to the website. You can email me there the birthday or maybe the odd anniversary information, and we'll include it in celebrity birthday shout-outs. Roll it, Steven.
1: There's no business like show business, the slimiest business we know.
0: Happy birthday going out to Kylie Jenner, 29 today. Mama June is 47. Angie Harmon is 54. Michael Bivens is 58. Antonio Banderas is 66. And Rosanna Arquette celebrating 67 years. So happy birthday, you guys. It's time for the big ones now. And this is Rock and Ray's Retro Rockers. And if you're looking for some great entertainment for your event, get a hold of Rock and Ray and the Retro Rockers, okay? Just go to... 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Check us out. All right? Boys, take it away. It's time for local celebrities, the big ones. Happy birthday going out to Paul Watkins, Robert Grunfors, Paula Hegmans, Pamela Lalonde Garrison, João Carlos Valdemiro, Chris Taylor, Steve Smith, LED, and Sorana Popescu, all celebrating birthdays. All right? And there you have it. Celebrity birthdays locally. The big ones, as I call it. That's the special ones to me. So get yours into me, and we'll include you in celebrity birthday shoutouts. Thank you very much.
2: 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I'm Matt Wilson. 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And with the school year right around the corner, the Salvation Army Back to School Supplies Party can help ease some of the financial burden by providing access to essential back to school materials at an affordable cost. 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
0: Rock and Ray's radar weather. Some cloudy skies this evening and overnight. There is a slight chance of a shower, risk of a thunderstorm. Fog patches developing as well, down in 20 degrees. Tomorrow, expect some sun, a little cloud.

0: Slight chance of early morning shower, risk of a thunderstorm. High of 27, the humidex will feel like 33. Into Wednesday, sun and cloud. Slight chance of a shower, high of 25 degrees. Currently 30 degrees in Beamsville, 29 in Dunnville. Grimsby sitting at 29 degrees now. It is 5:51. That is it for me. I'm out of fun. I got to run. Have yourself a super fine, divine Monday evening. And Gary's coming up following the news next at 6. Gary Chinnam with you till midnight tonight. And I'll catch you right after Ted Yates tomorrow afternoon at 2 p.m. Dino's all set to go. Steven, could you give me a hand, please? Steven, I know it's National Lazy Day. Would you mind helping me, please?
1: Maybe, sir.
0: Maybe. Thank you very much. There you go, girl. Up into the saddle. You guys have a great night. I'm Rockin' Ray Michaels, and you are number one to me. See you again. Bye-bye.
2: I'm done. 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
1: Good evening. It's 6 o'clock. I'm John Lodge, and this is 92.9 The Grand News. Making news this hour, the feds are offering Canadian steel manufacturers a 50% rebate off the cost of shipping. Transportation Minister Stephen McKinnon says the goal is to support domestic producers hit hard by tariffs.
2: We use steel in countless products every day, in our cars and our homes, in refrigerators and washing machines, in cargo ships, surgical instruments, and indeed in the railways that help and have helped build this amazing country.
1: The plan is to encourage companies that use steel to turn to Canadian producers rather than rely on the U.S. and foreign suppliers. A Montreal man is facing charges for allegedly making death threats against Mark Carney. The RCMP say the suspect made the threats in an email sent to a Canadian senator. Carney is in Italy this week, where he is on a reduced schedule. A teenager is facing charges after an assault in Hagersville. The OPP responded to reports of the assault at a store on Main Street last month. They say two people went into the store and one of them assaulted the victim inside the store. The 14-year-old's name will not be released. A senior support speaker series is being launched in Haldimand. The first session will feature nurse practitioner Diane Gwartz, a Niagara Community MAID assessor. She's speaking at the Cedar Crossing Retirement Community and Cayuga's Adult Day Program on September 9th. Her talk is titled Medical Assistance in Dying, What You Need to Know. A Toronto man who falsely posed as a commercial pilot to get hundreds of free flights in the U.S. is pleading guilty to wire fraud. He admitted to using a fake employee identification card to get free flights from three airlines. He previously worked as a flight attendant for a commercial airline in Canada and has agreed to pay restitution to the airlines as part of his plea deal. And applications are being accepted for the next SOS for Kids Home Alone Safety Program. The course helps to prepare kids aged 9 to 12 for the transition to independence. It teaches kids how to safely stay home without adult supervision, handle emergencies, and prevent common household accidents. The next session starts on September 3rd. The Blue Jays are back in Toronto tonight to open a series with the Red Sox. Right-hander Jameson Taillon gets the start. The Toronto Tempo look to snap an 8-game losing streak. They're in Atlanta visiting the Dream. And the quarterfinals at the National Bank Open start today. There are no Canadians left in singles play, but Duncan Chan and Alexis Galineau play their quarterfinal match in men's doubles this afternoon. Weather is next.
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4: 92.9 The Grand. A chance of showers and thunderstorm tonight. Fog developing after midnight and low tonight of 20 degrees. Tomorrow, mix of sunny cloud with a slight chance of showers early morning. Possibility of a thunderstorm as well. High at 27. The humidex tomorrow could feel like 33. And then Tuesday night, partly cloudy. Low of 16 degrees. Right now, 27 degrees in Jarvis, Caledonian, Hagersville. Humidex feels like 35. There's weather and more at 92.9thegrand.fm. Good evening. I'm Gary Chittum, 605 with the Village People.

92.9 The Grand, Jumpin' Jack Flash. The Rolling Stones. That goes back to 1968. Those guys are still going strong. It is 6:13. Good evening. I'm Gary Chittum. And coming up shortly, we'll have a look at my question of the day. Then later on, some stuff I've seen on Facebook. Did you hear this? And wrapping up the night, our silly stats. You know, right now, though, from 1977, the group from Sweden. Here's ABBA on The Grand.

0: the Stampeders and Oh My Lady, catching the train in the rain. It is 6:25. I'm Gary Chinaman. My question of the day, and it's up right now on our 92.9 The Grand Facebook page. And yes, we do it all the time, probably several times a day. I want to know from you tonight, have you ever accidentally sent a text message to the wrong person? And, well, fill us in with the details if you dare. Okay? We've done it. I know you've all done it, right? And, oh, man, I didn't mean to do that. So I want to know from you tonight, have you actually accidentally sent a text message to the wrong person? And if you'd like to, please fill in the details. 8626, we'll go dancing after these.
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playing the greatest hits of all time, 92.9 The Grand. 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It is Tom Petty, The Heartbreakers, Don't Do Me Like That, on The Grand.

0: playing Brady's Hits of all time. Chicago feeling stronger every day. 86-48. Toronto Blue Jays, well, they're back home for a few. And they take on the Boston Red Sox tonight. Game time 7:07. Hamilton Cardinals play tomorrow night. They'll be down in Chatham. Take on the Barnstormers at 7:35. Caledonia Sox, they're back in action Tuesday, August the 18th at home against Niagara. Game time 8:30. And the Ticats of Hamilton, their next game is coming up on Saturday. They'll host Saskatchewan Rough Riders at 7 o'clock. Well, get ready to hop and bop after this.
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1: I've heard people say that too much of anything is not good for you, baby. But I don't know about that. As many times as we've loved and we've shared love and made love, it doesn't seem to me like it's enough. It's just not enough, baby. It's just not enough.

sensible time. 92.9 The Grand, Rhinestone Cowboy, Clint Campbell. It is 7-11. Good evening. I'm Gary Chittum. Coming up in a jiffy, we'll have a look at some stuff I've seen recently on Facebook. Right now, it is Ichiku Park. The Small Faces, 92.9 The Grand. 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

0: 92.9 The Grand. Cars, my best friend's girl. It is 717. I'm Gary Chittum with a few things I have seen recently on Facebook. You know, someone posted this the other day. They said, if you come over to my house, I hope you'll feel right at home. So don't be afraid to vacuum. Also from Facebook, we're going to take this relationship to the next level, I need to point out to you, you fold towels wrong. Yeah. And finally, from Facebook, the two things I learned today. I'm not too old to sit in a beanbag chair. I am too old to get out of a beanbag chair. Hop on your bikes. We'll go for a ride in a minute.
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playing the greatest hits of all time. 92.9 The Grand. Help me, Joni Mitchell. It is 7:30. I'm Gary Chinnam. You know, this guy went up in an aeroplane in Cayuga this past weekend. This guy is out and about and doing lots of stuff. 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

0: 92.9 Grand sailing away with the sticks. As we're playing the greatest hits of all time, it is 7:48. Caledonia Legion, they're putting on a pulled pork dinner. It's coming up on Saturday from 5 to 7 o'clock. And yes, the pulled pork sandwich served along with coleslaw, baked beans, and a potato salad. All in support of our Legion in Caledonia and our local veterans. While serving up a great meal, you can enjoy it with friends and family. Tickets, $25. And you can purchase them in advance in person at the Legion. Okay? In person. And do it before the dinner comes up on Saturday the 15th. So you're driving by the Legion there on Cathan Street. Pull over if you can find a parking spot. And get yourself a ticket or two or three or four or five or six. Sit down a whole table of friends, okay? It is coming up on Saturday starting at 5 at the Legion in Caledonia, 29 Cathan Street East. Coming up in a moment, the lads in plaid.
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